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My favourite Kiwi artist of all time, Neysha Mystic. That one is If It's Cool here at My, your home of the hottest hip-hop and R&B. Welcome into your My Weekend's whānau. You got your girl Maya holding down the fort for your Sunday on your Matariki long weekend. And if you're a big J. Cole fan, and you may live outside of Tāmaki Makaurau, in the next four songs, I'm going to let you know how you could potentially win flights, accommodation and tickets to one of J. Cole's concerts here in Tāmaki Makaurau. So you better keep your eyes, your ears and cross your fingers and toes for that one. Let's get back into your music though. Here's a new one from K1. It's Risk It All here on My.

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0: 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Hate That I Made You Love Me here at your home of the hottest hip-hop and R&B. Now, whānau, if you are a massive J. Cole fan and you live outside of Tāmaki Makaurau, then listen up, because as you know, J. Cole is coming to Aotearoa this December the 5th and 6th, heading up Spark Arena here in Tāmaki Makaurau. And if you want to head along, you live outside of Tāmaki Makaurau, we've got your opportunity to win flights, ACOM and tickets completely sorted, all on us here at Mai. And if you want to know how to win, yeah, whakarongo mai, are are mai o taringa, listen in, because from Monday to Friday, each show from the Mai Morning Crew all the way through to the Mai Hot 20 with Desh will be dropping a J. Cole track. All you got to do is call 0800-WIN-MAI the second you hear that cue. If your call gets answered, you're in the draw, and the winner will be announced by the My Morning Crew on the 17th of July. Just text SPARKS, S-P-A-R-K-S, or head to my.rover.nz for all the details. Don't go anywhere, whānau, because Sierra's got her goodies in the next 2.5 minutes here on My.
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Queen Bee, Beyonce, Irreplaceable, here on my your home of the hottest hip-hop and R&B. 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Now, whanau, if you want to know how you could potentially win $5,000 cash money, you better run it back after Justin Bieber daisies. But for now, though, let's get back into your music. Here is YG and Ty Dolla Sign. It's TGI to Learn Me.

0: Justin Bieber, Daisies, here at my your home of the hottest hip-hop and R&B. And Fano, I am a woman of my word because I've got the info for you to win My Music Lab's biggest prize of the year, $5,000 cash money, baby. Oh yeah, you just have to let us know what you're loving on the My Playlist, what you think needs to be called off at the moment, because your help and your say shapes our My Playlist. 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

Tupac with Ashanti and T.I. here on My, your home of the hottest hip-hop and R&B. Now, my whānau, we are running it back for the Mai Matariki Community Day, which is happening this coming Wednesday. We're going to be planting native trees at Takaparawhau Bastion Point in Orake here in Tāmaki Makaurau. And we want you to join us, whānau. And if this entices you a little bit more to help us out, we will have food trucks on site, coffee cart on site, all providing the free goodness to get us through that planting. The My Street team will also be on site giving away free stuff like an Auckland Zoo family

pass. That would be perfect for the school holidays, as well as a variety of vegetable seed packets to take home and kickstart your own home garden. 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All thanks to King Seed. Anyone can grow fresh food at home. Let's get you back into the music though. Here's a new one from Lucky Day, Nowhere Fast, here on Mai.

Back with his first solo release since his last album, Algorithm, that was Lucky Day with Nowhere Fast. On My, your home of the hottest new music.

0: R&B. Now, whānau, if you're a boxing fan, areare mai o Taringa, listen in to this one, because David Nika is returning to Aotearoa to fight against Floyd Mason in the official IBF Cruiserweight World Title Eliminator, all going down Auckland's Event Finder Stadium Saturday the 8th of August. And no matter where you live in Aotearoa, we want to get you there. I'm talking flights, accommodation and a VIP experience for you and a mate. Starting tomorrow, head over to the my.rover.nz website and tell us why you got to be there. Or text FIGHT to 463 for the link. The winner will be announced on the My Home Run Friday the 24th of July. That sounds pretty awesome, whānau. But don't go anywhere, because coming up in the next 2.5 minutes, we've got some Dr. Dre on the way. So make sure you lock in here on My.
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1: Going down Wednesday, July 15th from 6 a.m. to 2 p.m. at Takapatawhau Bastion Point, Orakei, Auckland. Details

be. That was Catch a Fire, Get Away. And let's get away, or actually get stuck into some sport, because the All Blacks absolutely thumped Italy 47-17 last night in front of a sold-out crowd in Wellington. For someone who's not a big rugby fan, I would say the French game last week was a better game of rugby than the game against the Italians personally. But I wanted to say a big shout out to Will Jordan, who became the All Blacks all-time leading try scorer. And what's amazing about this is I want to say he's only just sort of hit 50 tests, has Will Jordan, so to get like the all-time leading try scorer is absolutely insane. As well as a big shout out to Tyrell Lomax, who had his 50th test match for the All Blacks. Also the newest All Blacks, Anton Segner and Josh Morby. Congratulations, guys. Back into your beats, here's Kehlani, Another Lover on My

0: I feel like when this song comes on, you can't not dance, can you? That one is Mark Morrison, Return of the Mac, here at My, your home of the hottest hip-hop and R&B. Now, whānau Storm from My Days, he skirt pulled up to Skills Trades Training in Tamaki Makaurau to see if he's got what it takes to become a Sparky. He stripped the wires. He did test circuits. Storm got hands-on crash course in the skills, techniques, and safety checks every electrician needs. To check out the video, text SKILLS to 463 for the link. Comment and you'll go into the draw to win a toolkit worth $500. Oh yeah, all thanks to Skills Trades Training, training the next generation of electricians from pre-trade to qualified. Oh yeah, on the way in the next 2.5 minutes, Usher's going to confess some things here on My.
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0: 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No One Told Us here on my your home of the hottest hip hop and R&B. 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I've got Drake, I've got Sun and Water and TLC on the playlist, all on your airwaves in the next 2.5 minutes. 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

song comes on. What is wrong with you, whānau? That is Eve featuring Swizz Beatz Tambourine here on My, your home of the hottest hip-hop and R&B. And whānau, as you know, on our annual Matariki Community Day, which is going down this coming Wednesday at Takaparafo Bastion Point, Orake, to celebrate the occasion, we want to bring communities together through Kai this Māori New Year. Listen to the My Morning Crew this Wednesday from 6 till 9 because every caller who makes it on air on the show will walk away with a $200 Woolworths voucher to feed you and your whānau this Matariki season. Bro, that would be mean because, you know, it ain't cheap to go to the grocery store, whānau. Good kai, good company, and one easy way to bring everyone together, all thanks to Woolworths bringing communities together to celebrate Matariki through kai and connection. I'm all here for that, whānau. Let's get you back into the beats. Here is Young and Lips, Miss Independent, here on My.

0: Bruno Mars off his latest album, The Romantic. That one is Risk It All. Here at my, your home of the hottest hip-hop and R&B. And that is my time, whānau. Thank you for hanging out with your girl Maya on your Mai weekend for your Matariki long weekend. I had such a good time. I'm currently going to go home. I am going to watch the NRLW, the Warriors play the Raiders, who are currently playing right now. So if you've got nothing better to do, chuck that on, support our wahine. I don't want to know the score right now. I want to go home and watch the full game. It's Stacey Walker's first game back for the Waz, so I'm so excited for that. What else does my day hold? Chilling out at home, because I feel like I've been mahi dog this week, and I just need a little moment to put my feet up. But I'm not leaving you in bad hands, whānau, because your girl Lani will be holding down the fort from 3 o'clock. On the way, she's got Burna Boy, Chris Brown and Sierra. So make sure you keep safe, recharge for mahi tomorrow, and I will see you next weekend. Ka kite whānau.
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Kate Evans. That's Hope on my, your home of the hottest hip-hop and R&B. What's up, everyone? Happy Sunday. You're hanging out with Lani for your My Weekends. I hope you are all enjoying your long weekend to celebrate Matariki. I don't know about the rest of Aotearoa, but the 09 has been putting it on with the weather this weekend. It's been absolutely beautiful. Hopefully you've got outside and enjoyed the sunshine. But the Matariki celebrations still continue. Coming up after the next four songs, I've got your details on how you can be joining the My Matariki Community Day, which is happening on Wednesday. So stay tuned for that. We're going to jump back into the beats. Here's Stormzy, Odeal, 24 hours on.

0: Backyard Beats, Coterie, Lego Head, on my, your home of the hottest hip hop and R&B. And this Wednesday, the Mai Matariki Community Day is going down. To help bring in the Māori New Year, we will be planting native trees at Takaparafo Bastion Point in Orake. There's going to be food trucks there. The Mai Street team will also be there giving heaps of giveaways, including Auckland Zoo family passes. Plus, they have vegetable seed packets to take home and kickstart your own home garden too. There's heaps of information. If you want those details, just text PLANT, P-L-A-N-T, in case you didn't know. Text PLANT to 463 and we will send all that information through. That's all thanks to Auckland Zoo. Auckland Zoo invites visitors to reconnect with whānau and embrace the wairua of Matariki. We love that. A couple minutes away, we've got Snoop Dogg, Ella May, Usher, Juicy J is in the mix, so make sure you keep it locked on Mai.
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2: Yeah. Irish, baby.

should know how to work that. My, the hottest hip-hop in R&B. That's Missy Elliott with Work It from a 2002 Under Construction album. Now, that was one of my favorite songs to come from that album, but I've got a couple others. The first one of Ludacris, Gossip Folks. When I walk up in the peace, I ain't got any speed. I'm a bad man, my jam, y'all people ain't got it like me. Alison Stoner in this music video, goated. And my other favorite song, I'm Really Hot. Every time I work this job, bring back old Missy, that's what I want to see. But we're getting back into some backyard beats. Here's Te Wehi with Damn, on my.

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0: Maoli, Brett Young with Broke Heartbreak on my, your home of the hottest hip hop and R&B. And don't go anywhere, my whānau, 4 minutes away, we've got music from Mariah Carey. We've also got some Femi. And slowing it down with some SZA for your Sunday afternoon. That is all 4 minutes away, so make sure you keep it locked on my.
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Juvenile, Soulja Slim, Slow Motion on my, your home of the hottest hip hop in R&B. You're hanging out with Lani for your My Weekend, and I hope you are having a beautiful day to round off the Matariki long weekend. We got Bow Wow, Chris Brown, Mahalia, Ella May in the mix, but after the next four songs, I want to talk about something you thought you wouldn't like, but you ended up loving, all right? I experienced that last night, but I want to hear from you. 463, something you thought you wouldn't like, but you ended up loving. We're going to jump straight back into the beats. Here's Teek's Backyard Beats, My Boy, on My.

0: blast, just my type. On my, your home of the hottest hip hop and R&B, and we are talking, what is something you thought you wouldn't like, but you ended up loving? Now, last night, I went to go see the Moana live action film, and I'll be honest, I'm usually not a big fan of live action remakes. I'd already seen the animated version, so I kind of went into it thinking, I already know the story, like, what's the big deal? But honestly, you guys, within the first couple of minutes, I was in tears. It was so, so beautiful seeing real Pacific people, Pacific music, Pacific culture, and attire on the screen. It honestly hit different. And I saw myself in those villages. I saw my family. I saw my Nana and Grandma Tala, if you know the story. There is something really special about seeing your people and like in human form. Different to the animated, it is so special seeing your people represented on the scale of a Disney film. And I think that was, it was bigger than what I thought it was gonna be. I connected with it even more than the original. If I, like, that's my own personal experience. And I think if you're umming and ahhing about it, go see it, especially our Pacific people. It is so, I just couldn't stop crying the whole time. It was so gorgeous. So if you, I definitely think you should go see it for yourself if you haven't already. But that is something I thought I wouldn't like and I ended up loving. I'm obsessing over it still to this day. But a couple minutes away, we've got 50 Cent, Nate Dogg, Kehlani and Usher. If you want to share your own thoughts of Moana with me as well, just 63463 on the text line. We've got music in a couple minutes, so make sure you keep it locked on my.
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Kendrick Lamar, Trick Don't Kill My Vibe, Oh My, the hottest hip-hop in R&B. And don't go anywhere, we've still got Jay Boog. Destiny's Child is on the way in a couple minutes as well. But first, we're going to get into some Bruno Mars. Here's Dance With Me, Oh My.

0: Nishan is also on the way with Carry My Heart. 4 minutes away. Don't touch that dial. Keep it locked on My.
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chingy right there. Oh my, you're home at the hottest hip-hop and R&B. You're hanging out with Lani for your My Weekends, and I hope you're having a beautiful into your long weekend so far. You got me up until 9 p.m. and I want to give a huge shout out to our Warriors girls who headed over to Canberra. Unfortunately, they didn't get the dub, but can I just say, heading to Canberra is no joke. It's about a 10-hour travel day. Because you can't fly directly there, you've got to do a layover, and that can be a 10-hour travel day sometimes. And then it's even longer if you fly somewhere to Australia, and then you got to catch the bus to Canberra. So that is not an easy trip. I can say I've done that myself, so big ups to them. The second thing, also, it is freezing, like Queenstown-type weather down there, about 0 degrees, sometimes in the negative, so... Shout out to our girls. They went over there, unfortunately didn't get the job done, but there's always next week. Also, there's a few Kiwis in that Raiders girls team, so I think it's a win-win for us at the end of the day. We got T.I., Rihanna, Adrian Marcel in the mix, but we're going to get into some new music. Here's Chloe Timberland on My

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3: Yeah, and they already know me, S-A-G-E. Yeah, neck frozen, wrist too. They ain't never seen a California igloo. My dude on the magazine for the issue. You better off trying to kick it like jujitsu. It's 2 a.m. and I'm trying to get in there. Say X marks the spot, but your X not in here.

0: Drake with Janice, Issy, If You, Amar. You're home of the hottest hip-hop in R&B. Still trying to decide if I like that album or not. Few good songs in there, few not so great songs. But hey, if you love it, then you love it. But make sure you keep it locked. We've got Big X The Plug, DJ Khaled, SZA on the way. But in a couple minutes' time, we've got Chris Brown throwing it back with you. Make sure you keep it locked on my. Let's go!
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1: My. The

Justin Timberlake, What Goes Around on My, your home of the hottest hip-hop in R&B. And the FIFA World Cup is down to the final four. I want to know who you're supporting. So we've got two semis on way. We've got Argentina versus England, and we've got France taking on Spain in the other grand final. I know a lot of people, especially where I work, they're going for Spain or France. So that'll be a good semi-final. I'm going to be keeping my eye out for that. 463 on the text line, let me know who you're supporting. We've got music on way from Usher, Summer Walker, Bob Marley. But here's YG, Ty Dolla Sign, Teach You How to Love Me on My. So

I still help pay for the wigs. And I help with the lease. You know I ain't never been cheap. 21. 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I come through from time to time and have you grabbing them sheets. That's if you want to, I'm just playing, girl. 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

Miguel, Dawn on my, your home of the hottest hip hop and R&B. You're hanging out with Lani for your my weekend, your Sunday afternoon, Matariki long weekend. And can I just say, I have loved this weekend. 09 has been putting it on with the weather. There's no traffic. The footpaths are clear. It has been a great weekend for me. So thank you to everyone that has left the 09. But also, if you stayed in the 09, I hope you enjoyed a nice and quiet Auckland city. We got music from Bow Wow, Ciara, Drake and Rihanna in the mix as well. But we're getting into some music from Lucky Day. Here's Nowhere Fast on my...

back with his first solo release since his last album, Algorithm. That was Lucky Day with Nowhere Fast. On My, your home of the hottest new music.

0: YG Mali Fire on my Your Home of the Hottest Hip Hop and R&B. And we've got music on way from Chris Brown, Fetty Wap, Beyonce, Sean Paul is in the mix. But 2 minutes away, we are throwing it back with Praz, ODB, and Maya, Ghetto Superstar, one of my favorite songs. So make sure you keep it locked on my.
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Beyonce, Sean Paul, Baby Boy, on Ma, your home of the hottest hip hop and R&B. And before we get into some J. Cole music, Ma is beyond stoked to announce J. Cole live in Aotearoa, Spark Arena, Tamaki Makaurau, December 5th and 6th. And if you're outside of Auckland, you feel like you're missing out, well, we've got the chance for you to head along with a mate. We've got your flights, accommodation, tickets completely sorted. All you have to do, from Monday to Friday, each show will be dropping a J. Cole track. All you got to do is call 0800-WIN-MY the second you hear that cue, make sure you get your call in. If your call gets answered, then you are in the draw. The winner is going to be announced with the My Morning Crew Friday, 17th of July. I know that was a lot of information, so just text the keyword SPARKS, or you can head to my.rover.nz and find all the details and ticketing info. And respectfully, if you don't know this track, please don't be trying to enter this draw. But here's apparently J. Cole, on My.

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Wish you could live forever, so we could spend more time together. I love you, mama.

0: Khalid Omar. 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LMA is also on the way. And we've got the Kehlani remix as well. Make sure you keep it locked on My. That is 4 minutes away.
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0: Usher, Rick Ross, Let Me See, On My, your home of the hottest hip hop and R&B. You're hanging out with Lani for your My Weekends, and I know you're missing the My Morning Crew, but they are back on air tomorrow morning, 6 to 10. In case you're missing them a little bit, here's a little recap of how Nixon just loves to out his mates on air.
1: Speaking of snakes, remember when my friend Cedric Suifua got bit by a brown snake?
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1: Honestly, type in Cedric Suifua in Google and the news story will come up. It's so funny, eh?
0: 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If you want to catch up with more of the My Morning Crew, just text podcast to 463 and you will get sent a link. Here's Ariana Grande, back into the beats. Hate That I Made You Love Me on My.

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0: Deets at mai.rover.nz. 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

0: Hope, Tokaya, on my, your home of the hottest hip-hop and R&B. And we've got music on way from Femi, Pitbull, Neo, Alicia Keys in the mix as well. But 2 minutes away, we're throwing it back with Chris Brown, T-Pain, Kiss Kiss. So make sure you keep it locked on my. Let's go!
1: 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Including Randy, DJ Severe, and Jordan Lee.
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3: How's it going?
4: 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My girl ain't doing a thing she used to do.
3: I got just what you need. Brand new Chris Brown, T-Pain. You heard it here first. Nappy boy.

Alicia Keys, If I Ain't Got You on my... Your home of the hottest hip-hop and R&B. And that song was released in 2004 from her album Diary of Alicia Keys. She actually wrote it shortly after the death of singer Aaliyah, R.I.P. Aaliyah. The loss reminded Alicia Keys that the material things do not matter. Only the people you love are more important. And that's facts. And if that song wasn't already beautiful, the meaning behind it all and why she wrote that song just makes it 10 times more beautiful. So I love that. I love that song. We're jumping straight back into the beats. Here's 50 Cent on my...

Backyard Beats, Hori Shorty, Wehi. Catch a wave on my Yo Home of the Hottest Hip Hop and R&B. And we are in the last hour of the show. Almost my time to get up on out of here to get ready for work tomorrow. We love that. But a few minutes away, we've got Michael Jackson. Also, one of my fave collabs of the year, Kayla.

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0: Kanye West, Gold Digger, on my, your home of the hottest hip-hop and R&B. And if you didn't know already, that track samples a good old song from Mr. Ray Charles himself back in 1957. Have a listen to this.
1: I got a woman way over town that's good to me.
0: This one is called I've Got a Woman.
1: Yeah. Say, I got a woman.
0: I just love finding samples. It is so fun to me. But we've got music on way from Spawn Breezy, Big Sean, Lil Wayne. But first, here's new music from Queen, Risk It All on my.

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0: 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Warehouse Club is where it's at. 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

Justin Timberlake, T.I., My Love, Oh My, your home of the hottest hip-hop and R&B. And we are almost at the end of the show, but we've still got music from Wizkid, Destiny's Child, French Montana to sign us off. But before we get into that, we're hitting some backyard beats. Here's Te Wehi with Damn, Oh My.

0: Remy Ma. Ever since you left me on my, your home of the hottest hip-hop and R&B, and that song is wrapping up our show, wrapping up the Matariki long weekend. I hope you're all feeling refreshed, ready to attack the week ahead. I know I am. I'm feeling great. About to go home, get my things ready, and we do it all again tomorrow. Make sure you tune into the My Morning Crew tomorrow, 6 to 10 a.m., and I will see you guys next time. Peace.
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3: Thanks, Sam. 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
3: 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This Wednesday, July 15th, 6am to 2pm at Takaparapo Bastion Point, Orake, Auckland. The My Morning Crew and My Days are broadcasting live, so chuck on your gumboots, come play.

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0: Nah, actually, I thought it was quite funny. 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

0: say?
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0: Nah, actually, I thought it was quite funny. I was trying to talk to Manai and he was so distracted. And he goes, sorry, bro, sorry. I just can't get over how big your kid is.

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5: Morning, Glenn here with the latest at 6. 1,300 workers at Internal Affairs are holding a two-hour strike today, not happy with their latest pay offer. PSA Union's Dwayne Leo says it doesn't keep up with the cost of living and says many members are really battling right now. New research is challenging the theory that older people are most vulnerable to online scams. A survey by AI company Trendlife found people in their 30s and 40s get exposed to scams a lot, and nearly one in four have been a victim. Napier's Matariki Beach Fire celebrations are being called a huge success after one of its biggest crowds ever, around 10,000 people showing up, co-organiser Neil Gordon.
6: Somehow the event has created that vibe where strangers are really happy talking to strangers. It really is like everyone is whānau.
5: Hikes to fuel prices are starting to be felt at the supermarket checkout. Infometrics Foodstuffs data found supplier costs were up 2.1% in June, half of that linked to fuel. And Auckland's train services are back up and running today after a full closure over the long weekend to put the city rail link through its paces. In tennis with Davis Cup Auckland, it's one set apiece in the men's final at Wimbledon. Both sets won in a tiebreaker. Alexander Zverev taking the first, Yannick Sinner the second. We'll keep in touch with it. And former Black Cap Brendan McCullum has been sacked as coach of the England Test cricket side. He will still coach in limited overs games, but yeah, the Test job is gone.
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0: back, man.
1: I'm back again.
0: Fame stunt double.
1: Another week.
0: Hey, let's go. Hey, happy Matsuriki, guys. Never got a chance to say that on Friday.
2: Oh, yeah, true.
0: Yeah, man.
2: True. Did you do anything for the season, for Artur's first?
1: Lost some weight?
0: No. Oh, we ate.
2: Yes.
0: We ate, we connected.
2: That's usually the vibe, yeah.
0: Yeah, caught up with mum and dad. Mm-hmm. So yeah, again, connections.
1: Beautiful.
0: You know, that sort of stuff.
1: You did Matariki the right way.
0: Is that the right way? Yeah, I didn't plant any trees though. We're doing that on Wednesday.
1: We'll save it, yeah. We still got plenty of Matariki left.
0: Yeah. What did you guys do?
2: We had a pretty chill Friday, but we did go to our friend's house for a big like Matariki feed.
0: Oh yeah,
2: so
0: nice.
2: And everyone sort of brought a plate.
1: Yeah.
2: I decided to go with the star waita, you know, like the ocean. So I made some raw fish.
0: Oh, nice.
2: Yep. And then also tupua anuku.
1: Yeah.
2: And I was like, I'll make sangria because it's like fruit from the ground, you know?
0: We're going to be talking about this a little bit later on, eh? Like, you know, what's the most Matariki thing you did over the weekend?
2: Yeah. But you know what's the best part? Is we're all sitting there, like adults. And like some of them in our group have got, you know, babies now as well.
0: Yeah.
2: And we all went round and set intentions for the year.
0: Oh, man.
2: But it was about like not doing intentions like just you. It was like as a collective, like what you're doing. I mean, classic me, like I like start talking and my voice breaks. I'm like, oh. too emotional for me.
0: Nervous.
2: I'm just trying to set my intentions, man.
1: Oh, man. It's emotional.
0: What do you do?
2: Too much.
1: Ima wiwi yaho, I got sick.
0: Oh,
1: literally on Thursday afternoon when I got home, boom, hiding, sick. I only just came out right yesterday afternoon.
0: Oh, damn, man.
1: So, I'm glad you guys had fun.
0: I went and watched Aaron's missus do a play on Friday.
3: Yeah, it was very wholesome. She did a great job.
0: Yeah, she's really in Catch Me If You Can. How good, bro.
1: Lady of the night.
3: She plays a prostitute.
0: Yes.
1: Oh, okay.
3: I was going to try. And in the play, she plays a prostitute as well.
0: But man, props to Em, bro. She did so good. I only watched the first half because I had sore nuts. So
3: yeah. And I didn't know that. You didn't tell me about that at all.
0: I was limping around.
1: I'm assuming we'll talk about this later, but
0: vasectomy happened on Thursday.
2: He's still a bit of a limpy suit today.
0: Ooh, yeah. They're swollen, guys. They're swollen.
1: And
0: Here to kickstart off the week, man. And then Wednesday we're going to continue to celebrate Matariki. On Wednesday, planting some trees with the community.
1: Takaparapo, Bastion Point, come and join us.
0: Before we get started this morning, and we tell you what is coming up on the show, I found this old school track. Remember this song?
2: You just played a snippet off air, and I think our ears picked up.
1: Is this Gwen or is this No Doubt? It's just Gwen.
0: Gwen, I think. I found a mix of some Asian lady that's putting together, like, she's sitting there on turntables.
2: Okay.
0: And this is what waking up in the 2000s would have been like. Great song.
2: I want to sing along, I can't remember the words.
0: Mm.
1: When I used to work at Pack and Save, I used to play More FM. And this would hound it down my ears. This and Evermore?
0: Bro. This guy's had a journey. Did you know that he worked at Pack and Save?
2: I feel like you briefly mentioned it last week, and I was like, hey, I know you worked at KFC.
0: Oh, there's another one.
1: I used to work at KFC too.
0: I found out as well, Stormy used to be a sales rep for our company.
2: And he had to halve his salary to do radio.
1: Do I care, bro? Did you? I took about a 45k cut to get into this side of radio.
2: Yeah.
0: Crazy, man.
2: For the passion, you know?
1: All for you, my friend.
2: Job you love.
1: Job you love.
0: Coming up on the show today, Stormy's Diary's in. I'm going to tell you about my vasectomy. Teagues, what's your favourite part of today's show?
2: Oh, I had a nice wholesome moment with my dad this weekend, and it just reminded me that, you know, what are the moments that you just want to hold on to?
0: Oh,
2: you know. Look at me. Matariki's in the air.
0: Miguel Poe, thank you for the text this morning. Always appreciate the first text of the day.
1: For real.
0: Always appreciate it. Shout out to the All Blacks as well.
2: Yeah, they did a good job.
0: And shout out to the Waz. Signa. And the Waz. And Melbourne Storm.
1: Mm-hmm. Oh, the Waz Storm.
0: Yeah, see.
1: Look at us.
0: Aaron, what's our theme today for sexy, bro? What do you got for us, ma'am?
3: Te Kaupapa o Tera is high AF. Artists who have high voices like Nixon.
2: Okay.
0: Oh, because I got no nuts now.
3: Exactly.
0: Oh, okay, I get you. Cheeky guy. All right, T-Pain first, man. Here's Booty Work. It's my FM.

0: It is my, the hottest hip hop in R&B. That's T-Pain, Booty Work, right here with the My Morning Crew, Tegan Fame, Stormy.
1: Hello, good morning.
0: And myself, Nixon. Stormy's filling in. There we go. Sexy time.
2: This is sexy, I see.
3: Let's get it on.
4: All right, Etefano, sexy at 6 for a Monday morning this morning. A brand new week for the Māori New Year. What's our theme today, Aaron?
0: He's talking to Arby
5: morning. Te Kaupapa o Tera is high AF. Artists who have high voices like Nixon.
0: Okay. High voices. Yeah.
4: After he had the little snip snip last week.
0: Literally a snip, guys.
4: Literally a snip snip. So we're all going to present a song for you today, and you can vote for it by calling us. Why Am I on 0800 Win My. That's 0800 946 624. The first song with three votes in the phone lines is going to be played out next. But Stormy, you're up first.
1: So many directions I wanted to go into this. Do I go female? Ariana Grande, Mariah Carey? Felt like low hanging fruit. I actually wanted to play a Justin Timberlake song, but apparently it was like 8 minutes long, which we don't have time for.
4: No radio edit.
1: It was Pusha Love Girl.
0: Oh yeah, that is a long song.
1: You know, long song. So I have settled on an artist who is potentially a lot higher than anyone I just mentioned. We're gonna go for Leo Sayer. I Feel Like Dancing.
0: Oh, okay.

0: to
1: pick up the Maori New Year.
0: How'd you say her last name?
1: As a lawyer, Leah Sawyer.
0: Sayer.
1: My bad.
0: That's option number one. That's Stormy's pick this morning. What do you got, C?
2: Option number two this morning. I haven't really picked someone with a super high voice, but I picked someone where the lyrics say stay high. And it gets a little high.
0: Okay.
2: It's a little high as well.
0: Okay.
2: But this is Toe Blow, Stay High, with the It's the Habits remix.

0: Is this Liquid DMB or is this?
1: It's not DMB.
0: It's not DMB?
1: Nah, it'd be. Well, because it's not. If you hear the original song, this is a remix. I don't know.
2: Pop electronic? Pop house?
0: Oh, yeah.
1: It's definitely more on the poppy side. But drum and bass, you know, because it's like. It's all you can hear.
0: Oh, okay, relax over there.
2: Sorry, man.
0: Option number two, man, if we're thinking high voices, I love this song, classic, throwing it back, The Darkness.

0: Wow.
1: Those are your three songs. Just something a little different, man. Just to break format just slightly.
2: That is the most fruitful buffet I've ever seen. I've ever seen at 686. Come through, give us a call. 0800 win my. That's 0800-946-624 to get those votes on the board. We've got Arby first up. Morena, Arby.
1: Sup, Arby.
3: Hey, morena, my family.
2: Hey, I reckon. What have you been up to?
3: Well, I've been up and down the country doing mahi and all sorts.
2: Oh, good look man. At you, good gross. Fella. Good fella, working hard. Out of 10, how are you feeling today?
3: I'm a 9, yeah. I'm being a solid 9.
2: Oh, okay. That's good from you.
1: Maldi New Year, bro. New him.
2: And what song would you like to vote for?
3: Well, I'm going to go with number 1, the Leo Sayer one.
1: Okay, Leo
2: Sayer. Sweet ass. We'll chuck that vote on the board for you, Arby.
4: Thanks, Arby.
1: Arby would be like the Leo DiCaprio of Catch Me If You Can, travelling up and down the country, knowing what he's doing. He's a good guy, man. We love Arby.
2: Yeah.
1: All right, that's one vote locked in. Keep those votes coming through, my whānau, and then we'll play out that winning song next after this. LMA is 100. It's MyFM, the hottest hip

0: It is my, the hottest hip hop in R&B, LMA in with 100 right here with the My Morning Crew. Second week of the school holidays, my whanau.
1: Yeah, where are you all at?
2: Enjoy it.
0: Come on down. You know the deal, man. We're about to play Sexy as Six. We can't move on until a song gets 3 votes, so we really need you to come in clutch here, okay?
2: Don't need no story.
0: Come on.
3: This is Sexy as Six.
4: Let's get it on.
1: Te whanau, Sexy at 6 for a Monday morning this morning, and Aaron has given us the theme of High AF. All right, and this is inspired by the snip that Nixon got last week, and he thinks that Nixon's voice will be High AF now.
0: Yeah, man.
1: Yeah. Hello.
2: Hello.
1: We have all put up three options. Oh, sorry, we've all put up one option, so there's three to choose from. You can call us on 0800-WIN-MY. 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
0: All right. Stormy came through of Leo Sayer.
5: You make me feel like dancing. Gonna dance the night away.
0: Option number two from Teagues, a bit of Tove Lo on the remix of Stay High. And I went with The Darkness today. I believe in a thing called love. Morning, Dakin. How's poor Nicky this morning, mates?
6: Pretty chilly, team. Pretty chilly.
1: Pretty chilly.
2: Yeah, cold, yeah.
1: Out of 10, how are you feeling today, Dakes?
6: Oi, I just walked in the office and I'm thinking I was cracked up ass. So we share an office space, obviously, and the other department had ordered brand new chairs, and pretty much they left on fish and my whole team's gone and swapped them all out.
2: Great it.
1: I like that. It's the small wins today. And what song do you want to vote for today?
6: Oh, look, let's be real. We don't call him Mr. Reliable for no reason.
1: There he is. All right. Stormy's there's two votes for Stormy thus far.
2: Thanks, mate.
0: Aaron's in from the Hawke's Bay. Hi, Azza.
1: Azza.
7: Morena whanau.
2: Morena.
1: Out of 10, how you feeling?
7: Solid 10 this morning.
1: Solid 10. Yeah, nice, and brother. What song would you like to vote for today?
7: I've got to go with Brother Storm this morning.
0: Oh, though. Man, look at that,
2: Storm
0: man.
2: Storm this morning, that's too easy, Aaron.
1: It's a landslide.
0: The original song was 8 minutes. This one's 2 minutes and 39 seconds.
2: There you go.

0: Oh, you know, yeah.
1: Me and Aaron's algorithms can never be seen by the public.
2: I don't want to know.
0: I really think me as a neurotypical, it has equipped me with a lot of tools for just like life.
1: Yeah.
0: You know, working with neurodivergent people.
1: Tegan's sitting here going, if I can handle this, I can handle it.
0: But I think you just learn to roll with the punches a little bit because you guys do just like...
2: You're my favourite TV show when I come into work.
0: Yeah, that's actually the perfect way to describe it.
1: Thanks, man.
0: You're just kind of always like, I'm always sort of watching you and observing you and going, what's Nicky Hanna up to today?
1: What's happening in that brain of his?
2: It's Tegan going, have you taken your meds today? You know what? No, I can see
1: when was that Thursday, eh?
2: Yeah.
0: Honestly, Fano, he was being a real tutu. He was up, out, sort of walking everywhere. He was doing all sorts. And he looked like you couldn't look him in the eye. And I was like, I go to somewhere. I was like, he's on one today. Mm. And I just go over to him, have you taken your meds today? He goes, no. And I was like, yeah, I can tell.
1: Yeah. Same with Sarah too. She gets angry when I don't take them.
0: Yeah. Have you taken them today?
1: Yeah, taking them today.
0: Good boy.
1: That and ibuprofen and a bit of codeine.
0: Good on you. You need it all today.
2: Damn.
0: Don't make your life hard any harder today.
1: No, thank you.
0: Hey guys, that is all for your headlines. 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
1: 6:25 news and sports coming up. Who's Quizmaster today?
0: I think it might be you. Not really sure.
1: I don't think I've got the email today.
0: I haven't got the email today either. I think I was Quizmaster on Thursday. So hey,
1: it might be you still.
2: Oh, it must be me.
0: It might be a wee surprise in the next few minutes.
1: No, it's me.
0: Okay.
1: Oh, it's me.
0: Sounds good.
1: Sorry, I don't check my emails.
2: That's all right.
1: Yeah.
2: You're neurodivergent.
0: That's right. Yeah. That's not where you thrive.
1: No. Exactly.
0: Yeah.
1: All right, news and sports up, and then we'll play If You Don't Know.
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5: Glenn here at 6.30. A two-hour strike has been held by 1,300 internal affairs workers today, not happy over their latest pay offer. Part of that is because of the cost of living and fuel price hikes, which are also being blamed for a new wave of price hikes at supermarkets as well, with fuel prices starting to lay into that. Three trampers needed rescuing from Taranaki Maunga yesterday, with two suffering serious injuries. A third got trapped in icy conditions. And State Highway 1 is still closed south of Kaikoura due to severe flooding which closed the route last week. It's not expected to reopen until tomorrow at the earliest. And in tennis, with Davis Cup Auckland, men's number one Jannik Sinner has one hand on the Wimbledon trophy, leading Alexander Zverev in this morning's final 2-1.
6: Like we always do with this.
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8: Kia ora everybody. What's up? Welcome to the second week of the school holidays. Man, they're shaking hands this morning because we're going to do our quiz next.
9: Yeah, well, he did just click at me, so.
10: I was trying to break your daydream.
9: Daydream? I was just staring at the table, thanks.
10: Oh. Well, it worked.
8: All right, we're going to start with a practice question for if you don't know, now you know. So I'm the quiz master today. Teague and Stormy going head to head. Name is your buzzer. Here is your practice question. Brendan McCullum has been dismissed as England's Test cricket coach, but will remain in charge of T20 and ODI squads.
9: Okay.
8: Here's your question. Arqueta Domestica is better known by what name?
9: Tegan. Cricket.
8: It is cricket. Oh. Yes. It's actually house cricket, but we're accepting cricket this morning.
10: I'll give you that.
8: What is that? Is that the Latin name for cricket or something?
11: It is. Yes, the
9: how do you,
11: name.
9: Can you say it again?
8: Arqueta Domestica.
11: Yeah.
9: Arqueta Domestica.
10: How did you get cricket from that?
11: Arqueta Domestica.
9: Arqueta, because Arqueta cricket.
10: I hated that.
9: It kind of sounds the same, you see.
8: That is the Latin name for cricket. Oh, or house cricket.
10: Now you know.
8: Yeah. All right, full quiz coming up next, guys. We'll do it after this. Femi, here's Noble, 6:30.

0: It is my, the hottest hip-hop and R&B, Femi. That is Noble right here with the My Morning Crew, Tech and Fame, Nixon. Stormy's here.
1: Morning.
0: All right, right now we're about to get our brains working this morning. We're going to play this.
2: And if you don't know, now you know.
3: Listen to me now.
0: Even Stormy had a coffee this morning.
1: You had
4: an actual coffee?
1: I had an actual coffee.
4: It's
1: because I was just coming off the flu, so I just had to get a little bit of mana back and a little bit of caffeine, and now I'm here. I can't stop talking.
0: Because you're not really a coffee drinker, are you?
1: I hate it.
0: Really?
1: Yeah.
0: All right.
1: Doesn't do anything for me.
4: Do you hate the taste or the feeling?
1: Well, it doesn't wake me up, but sometimes I like the vibe that hot milk gives to give me energy.
4: It's the ritual of coffee.
1: I think it's that.
4: Yeah.
0: It's the hot milk.
4: The hot milk, the warm milk.
0: You are moldy, eh?
1: Shut up, man.
0: Bro, warm milk.
1: Let's ask questions.
0: All right, man. Well, let's play these questions put together by our mate, producer Aaron, producer A. Aaron, producer Alunga, producer my brother, also known as producer Bad Boy Alan, and producer Kanuka.
1: Kia ora.
4: Oh,
0: it's Matariki, bro.
4: Okay.
1: Tēnā koe.
0: Kei te pai, bro. All right. You guys ready?
1: Yes, sir.
0: Here we go. Question number one. Best of luck. A Huntley man discovered he won $1 million on the lotto after reading a news article about the winning ticket.
4: Wow.
0: What a way to find out. Here's a question. Easy one to start. What is the longest river in Aotearoa?
4: Tegan. The Waikato.
0: It is the Waikato River. Very nice. She's on the board. She's on the board. All right, question number two. A 19-year-old Auckland counter tenor won the Kiri Tikanoa Song Quest, walking away with a $50,000 top prize.
4: Awesome.
0: Wow. Yeah. Samuel, I think his name was.
1: Samuel?
0: Yeah.
1: Thank you.
0: I saw it on the news last night.
1: Samuel Meal.
0: Gaston Leroux wrote which well-known novel that was later adapted into a musical?
4: Tegan.
0: Moulin
4: Rouge?
0: No.
1: Storm, Beauty and the Beast?
0: No. It's iconic.
4: Iconic?
0: Yeah.
4: Are we on the right track? Can you repeat the question, please?
0: Gaston Leroux wrote which well-known novel that was later adapted into a musical?
4: Romeo and Juliet.
0: No, but you're on the right path.
4: Okay.
1: Is it Les Miserables?
0: No.
1: Oh.
0: Is it an Andrew Lloyd Webber? Musical?
1: Oh.
4: Later adapted.
5: Oh, who adapted it into it?
0: I'm
5: not sure.
1: If it's an ARW, I think I'm pretty sure.
4: Later adapted it into a musical. What's a musical?
0: Like iconic musical.
4: And it's not Les Miserables.
0: Nah.
4: Rent.
0: No.
4: Oh. Cats.
0: No.
1: Oh.
0: I might have thrown you off.
4: I wanna live forever.
1: Chicago?
0: Nah.
4: Greece.
0: More about like a hidden identity or like an identity crisis.
4: Oh, go. I'm up next.
5: It is Andrew Lloyd Webber.
0: Andrew Lloyd Webber.
1: About an identity crisis.
0: Yeah.
4: Maybe.
1: Joseph and the Technicolor Cloak.
0: No.
4: Phantom of the Opera.
0: It is Phantom of the Opera. Yes.
1: My days. Kaylee.
0: It is Andrew Lloyd Webber.
1: Okay.
0: Yeah. Do you want to gamble it?
4: Not really.
1: Keep it easy, yeah.
4: Not really.
1: It's a new year.
0: Don't do it if you follow your heart. Yeah.
4: Sorry, Ihua.
1: Bye.
4: Not today.
1: New year, same you.
4: Not today. I need the win today, okay?
0: Will it be a down trail today, though? Will it be a
4: down trail?
1: Do you actually do that?
0: No.
4: Can I pull his pants?
1: Should we start?
0: Should we do that? Should we make that a consequence?
4: If you lose, you just have to put your pants to your ankles.
5: Pants off for the next break.
0: Yeah. Keep undies on, though.
4: Okay. Please.
0: Question number three. For the absolute clean sweep.
1: Boy, let me win.
0: A gay cruise ship was blocked from Egypt and turned away from its ports in Turkey due to a misaligned moral value.
4: Interesting.
1: Okay.
0: Who's on board? Whole bunch of gays. Nah, turn around.
4: Not for us.
0: Oh, that's sad.
4: That's so bad.
0: That's so crazy. Here's a question. Who from my once auditioned to be on a Disney show?
4: Tegan. It was Eads.
0: Congratulations.
4: Can I just say, Storm did too.
1: Yeah, I was going to say me.
0: Oh, were you?
4: Storm auditioned for the Reo Māori.
1: Encanto.
4: Yeah.
0: Did you?
1: Yeah, I did it on the show.
0: Oh, man.
1: Didn't get anywhere.
0: Crazy.
1: I lost to my cousin from Gisborne.
0: Well, it was 3 out of 3. Congratulations, Tegan.
4: Oh, man. Is it crazy? Eads could have been a little child actor.
1: I know.
4: But I can see it, though.
0: We would all be talking about them in headlines, about how their life was just ruined because most people that came out of Disney.
1: True that.
4: Which ones? Go.
1: Miley.
0: No, what's that? Amanda Bynes.
1: Oh.
4: That was Nickelodeon.
0: Oh, was it Nickelodeon?
5: Lindsay Lohan? Was she
0: Lindsay
5: Disney?
0: Lohan. Britney Spears.
5: Or child star, I guess.
1: Yeah.
4: Yeah. Oh, yeah, but she was the Mickey Mouse Club.
1: Orlando Brown.
4: No, but I'm like, or is he just awake?
0: What does that mean?
1: By the way, there's something wrong
0: when I hear the name Orlando Brown.
6: Yeah.
0: That sounds like a teamy version of Orlando Bloom.
6: Nah, it's the boy from That's a Raven.
1: Yeah.
0: Which guy was that?
6: That's a
1: He was the only guy of the trio. So if you had Raven, it had the chick up with the red hair.
6: I mean, Selena Gomez did okay.
1: She's come out
6: alright. Demi had a time.
1: Yeah.
6: Miley's been alright.
1: He's not okay. I'll show you a video of him later.
6: With the microphone?
1: Doing some real nasty things with a microphone.
0: Really?
1: Yeah.
0: He
1: reckons he was he's as prominent as Michael Jackson.
6: He also said a bunch of stuff that came true. So true. Everyone thinks that he just acts crazy so that the powers that be leave him alone.
1: Yeah, man.
0: Yeah.
6: So maybe it's all a facade.
0: Just reading some of the Disney characters that have had issues. I don't know some of them.
1: Just name one.
6: Shia LaBeouf.
1: Oh, Shia.
6: Yeah, even Stevens.
0: Adam Hicks.
6: Don't know who that is. Sabrina Carpenter did really well.
0: Oh, yeah, she's done all right. Yeah.
6: Zendaya Coleman. I mean, look at her. She's the biggest star in the world.
1: Bella, the other one.
0: Selena's done all good.
6: Who? Yeah.
0: Selena.
6: She's married now. Benny Blanco.
0: Are they married?
6: Mm-hmm.
1: I thought he cheated.
6: Hmm?
1: I thought he was cheat. He was cheating.
6: Oh, God, they probably all do, but who knows? Who knows?
0: All right. Well, that is, if you don't know now, you know, first one for the week. She's on the board, guys. Stormy, your diary's coming up next, mate.
1: Yeah, I was the MC for our Matsuriki event and I fumbled a couple of things. I was meant to be the educator. I led people down the wrong path. My bad.
6: Would they know any different?
1: No, they wouldn't have.
0: All right, slide first. Here's Calvin Harris, Frank Ocean, Migos, My FM.

0: It is my, the hottest hip hop in R&B, Calvin Harris, Frank Ocean. Hey, coming up before 7 o'clock this morning, we're going to give you details about David Nika's fight.
1: Oh yes, that's really soon, eh?
0: The undercard is pretty hectic. Rene Ranger's fighting.
1: Yes.
0: Manu Vatsube.
1: Oh my gosh.
0: I think Liam Messam's fighting as well.
2: Yeah, he was on the bill. The only one I've seen is that Rene Ranger one, and I'm a bit concerned because the last time I saw Rene Ranger, he was hooning darts before a rugby game.
0: Yeah, he was like training with a cigarette in his mouth.
2: Meanwhile, he's been training with the brown butter bean. I don't think that's good news for Rene.
0: Crazy, man. Yeah. Details on that fight coming up for you just before 7. Right now, Stormy, you're holding down the diary at the moment.
2: Yeah, man. So with fame away, I am going to be giving you my diary entry about how I fumbled being the Matariki MC on Thursday.
0: All right, here we go. Over to you.
2: Tia Diary. First of all, mana wa te a Matariki e te whānau. This Matariki, prior to the long weekend, the mana was low-key pretty high. And as the cultural hire here was bestowed upon me to MC the Matariki event that we have at Mahi, where normally we would do a quiz, but this year it was about the whānau here to share their pepeha. For those of you who don't know what a pepeha is, it's basically just a statement that tells us where you're from and some of the geographical locations around your birthplace. But guys, I bug it up. The diversity Māori hire brought on to educate our mates at work to educate about Matariki fumbled the education of the stars. I forgot to mention two stars, I gave wrong description on the stars, and I roasted the Christchurch team about having a way better feed than we did here in Auckland. But the proudest I have ever been, and I am so, so indebted to the hard mahi that our queen behind the scenes, our social queenie Azu, does. But this one almost brought a tear to my eye, because in front of about 2 million people, Azu stood up and shared her pepeha.
0: Oh my gosh.
2: Now, I'm not one to stamp on the mana of other people's maunga, but to be honest, I think she took the cake, because the cherry on top of this maunga happened to be on top of Mount Everest. So congratulations to you, Azu. From the Moana Network, we've got a $50 voucher on its way for you. I should probably wrap up, so here's a whakatau aki for Matariki. Ka mahuta a Matariki I te pai, ka mahuta o tātou tūmanako ki te tau. When Matariki rises above the horizons, our aspirations rise to the year ahead. Kia ora.
1: Very nice.
0: I like, you know what, and I'm not even taking the piss, I like it when you speak Māori.
2: But do you like it?
0: Nah, there's so much mana in it.
2: I like when I do. It's coming. Your time's coming.
1: See?
0: But I can tell when you're old.
3: I'm
0: you'll be speaking to your
1: you're going to be the well-respected kaumātua.
2: Yeah. I want to have my tokotoko, my little cane with my cup of tea, with my moko sitting in front of me. Ooh.
1: You're going to be the cheeky one.
0: With a blanket.
1: The comedic timing of Storm will be great as a mātua. I can just see it. He'll just drop a little joke, then he'll walk away.
2: He'll walk off, he'll stumble away.
1: Yeah.
0: Your moko puna will be pushing you in your wheelchair and your little blanket.
2: And I'll be laughing away.
0: And your cheese cutter hat.
2: Right about time you fellas push me around.
4: And you'll be there with your little fluffy as well.
0: Thanks, guys. If you don't know, because Azu, we've mentioned it a few times, but she's from Nepal.
2: Yeah.
0: So like her legit maunga is Mount Everest.
2: That's what I mean. A lot of people had some pretty cool maunga here in Aotearoa, but I say, Azu, what's your maunga? Call Everest te maunga.
1: You're like, okay.
0: Hey,
2: shock queen.
0: This week, can you help me write my pepeha?
2: I would love to.
0: I don't know how to write it because
1: it's just got an order. That's all.
0: Then I'll perform it for you.
1: Because did you know saying your name first is actually kind of rude.
2: You say it last.
1: So you kind of do your name last because that's kind of like the least important part of your story. But if you ask someone's name, that's kind of rude. You shouldn't ask someone's name. They'll just tell you.
0: Oh, okay. Yeah.
2: Let's aim for Wednesday because it's our Mai Matariki day.
0: Oh, okay.
2: You want to present it on our Mai Matariki day.
1: We can all do them?
0: Yeah.
2: Yeah.
0: Because
2: you can read it.
0: I've never been able to write mine.
1: Do you want to do yours too, Aaron?
0: Yeah, Aaron.
4: Yeah, I'll do mine.
0: You already know yours, though, eh?
4: No, not really. I know my maunga, I know my awa and stuff like that, but I don't know the format of it.
0: Oh, no, it was T-Money the White Tiger. When he started, apparently during his interview when he met Tegan and Jordan for the first time, he did his pepeha.
2: My God.
1: Here's the thing. That did happen. We had a Zoom interview with him because it was still Covetti times.
2: Yeah.
1: And he was living in Wellington.
0: Yeah, Wellington.
1: So he did his pepeha for us, which I actually thought was really, really sweet that he did that, because he obviously was like, had acknowledged the mana of my FM and wanted to do that. The other boys were just like, no.
3: Who told you to do that?
0: That was their island side. All right, coming up next, we'll give you details on David Nika. Also, on Thursday, I had my vasectomy.
1: Yeah.
0: If you have planned your vasectomy or you're thinking of getting one or maybe you've had one before, we need to come together because, man, that is something. Rejoice. If it did not work, I'm never having sex again.
4: I don't think you can come together.
0: Shut up.
1: Oh, my God, Aaron.
0: 6:49, man. We'll do this next.
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0: Morena whānau, good morning. Right now, 6:53.
1: Hey, Mai is beyond stoked to be presenting the return of legendary David Nika on home soil in the ultimate fight against Floyd Mason in the official IBF Cruiserweight World Title Eliminator. So this is going down at Auckland's Event Finder Stadium on the 8th of August 2026. And no matter where in Aotearoa you are, we want to send you there. So we've got flights, accommodation and a VIP experience for you and a mate. Just head over to my.rover.nz, tell us why you've got to be there, or text FIGHT, F-I-G-H-T, to 463. You'll get the link to register there. Wow. And the winner's going to be announced next Friday with the My Home Run. You can get all the details for the event, fight card and ticketing info at my.rover.nz.
0: I thought his name was Mason too, but this dude tried to bougie up his name.
1: Masson.
6: Floyd Masson.
0: Oh, the undercard in this fight night is actually so fire good. Too.
6: Yeah,
0: it's actually really
1: good. I was expecting you to be on there.
0: No, I said no. No, they wanted me to fight that guy Sean Hill. That from guy. George FM.
6: One-sided.
0: And I was like,
1: his reach is pretty long. I see why you didn't want to.
0: No, I'll give him a hiding. Also, keep in mind, guys, I'm limping around at the moment. Had a vasectomy on Thursday.
1: Yeah.
0: Literally had my nuts cut open.
1: What a visual.
0: I want to take you back to that moment. Because, guys, I passed out.
1: Okay.

0: It is my the hottest hip hop and R&B, Young and Lips. That right there, Miss Independent, right here with the My Morning Crew, Tegan Fame, Nixon, Stormy's here filling in.
1: Morning.
2: Hello.
0: Hello. Man, because I told you about the journey that I was going through on Thursday, it's only fair that I wrap it up.
1: Thank you.
0: And tell you what it's actually like if you're thinking of getting a vasectomy or if your man's thinking of getting one. It's something. It is something.
1: But is that the one where you... Well, basically, you can still adult cuddle, but it won't lead to babies.
0: Yeah, you're literally shooting blanks now.
2: It's a really good way to practice safe
0: adult cuddles.
2: Yeah.
0: No, I'm going to try and be as medical as I can. Okay, I'm not even trying to be crass about it because I've got crazy PTSD.
2: But if there's any rangatahi in the car, just you know, do your due diligence.
0: Yeah. So we had to do a promo that morning.
2: Yeah.
0: And we were filming some videos.
2: Yeah.
0: And I don't even know. Like, I wasn't nervous at all leading up to it. But it got to, like, 1:55. My appointment was 2 o'clock.
1: Yeah.
0: And I was sitting in the waiting room of the clinic.
2: Mm-hmm.
0: And then it hit me.
2: Oh, yeah.
0: Like, nerves were crazy, yeah, man. And little man downstairs was so shy.
1: Yeah.
0: He doesn't want to come out either.
2: He shriveled away.
0: He shriveled away, man.
1: He's trying to run away.
0: The doctor comes out. And I was like, oh, damn it. It's a woman doctor. Oh, no.
1: Oh.
0: Man. She was delicate as, but still at the same time, I was like, oh, I'd rather a man do it, but hey, it is what it is. She goes, oh, you're my 15th patient today. It's very common.
2: Good. That's a good thing.
1: She's warmed up.
0: Last week, she was in Wellington. Apparently, a group of guys went in. They all did it together, watched each other get it done, and then went to the pub straight afterwards.
1: It's a weird bachelor party, isn't it?
0: It's about 10, 15 minutes long. You pull down your undies, had to hold my willy back, and then they put like a paper towel over top. And she's like, don't touch the paper towel. It's like sterile, okay? And then... She was like, okay, all I'm going to do right now is I'm just going to grab your testicles, okay? And it's going to be quite tight. It's going to be quite uncomfortable. Think of you getting attacked and you're grabbing someone's testicles. It was that hard, right? You were like, it was
1: good grip, good grip.
2: In self-defense, we learned the GST.
0: Yep.
1: Can you feel?
0: I could feel it at that point. And I felt winded at that point.
2: Do you get a local?
0: So that's before she does the local.
2: Right.
0: So she grabs it to try and find the tube and the testicle. And then once she found it, I was like, yeah, you found it. You found it.
1: You got it.
2: I don't even have balls in that. I don't know. I feel icky about
1: my hands.
0: She got the local, jabbed it in. Right? And she's talking to me. She's like, so what do you do? I was like,
2: I'm on the radio.
1: I'm on the radio.
0: And then she puts the local in and then they get a laser and they cut. And then I was fine. And I was just talking to her. She was telling me about, you know, I was her 15th patient of the day. Heaps of guys are getting it at the moment, even if they don't have kids. It's just a safer way to, you know, practice safe adult cuddles. And then as she cut, it was all good. But when they call it the snip, I literally heard the scissors snip. Twice. Okay, snip. And then snip again. And I think it's so then the cords don't try and reconnect.
2: Right.
0: Like try and heal itself.
2: Right.
0: I was all good, and I felt a bit rough, and then she got like a lighter out, and she singed both ends of the tube, and at that point, the smell of burning flesh, I passed out.
2: Fair enough.
1: Are you done?
0: I passed out.
1: You have a moi?
0: I had a moi, man. She had to tap me on the cheek. She goes, okay, we lost you for a couple of minutes.
1: Oh, you're back with us.
0: First one's done, let's go again, and then she had to do the other side.
2: Wait, you do it on each ball?
1: Each ball.
2: I thought there was only one thing.
1: That's what I thought. We're all in.
0: Nah, so now they're just floating around, man, wondering what happened. And then I had to lie down on the ground with my legs up in the air in the weight room. I swear, I told the team this morning. I swear I saw Louis Brown.
2: We were saying, you know, some people see God in those moments. And Nixon saw Louis Brown.
0: The guy
2: I was
0: that
2: like,
0: created Earl.
2: I think he lives in Sydney.
0: I was like, man, I'm sure that's the guy that created Earl.
1: Did
0: I? So I was just lying on the ground and I had to ring Sarah and tell her, I said, babe, I was supposed to drive home, but can you come pick me up? I can't drive. I'm so dizzy.
2: Mm.
0: Blood pressure just dropped, man.
2: Fair enough.
1: Do you wear an Apple Watch? Like, could you see your heart rate?
0: Yeah, 172.
1: Holy
0: 172, my heart rate got up to.
2: Do you know what, though?
0: The burning flesh smell.
2: I actually think you passing out was probably a better experience. Obviously, you don't want to get yourself so worked up that you pass out.
1: No.
2: But then you didn't have to bear with the rest of the experience.
0: Yeah, and then I went to the pub afterwards with my son's godfather, Clint Roberts, mm-hmm. from ZM, yeah. and Casey, one of my good mates. And then I just sat there with an ice pack.
2: Yeah.
0: And the bar staff was so lovely. They came and delivered my drink, so I didn't have to get up. Because Clint went and told everybody in the pub.
3: Guess what he had? Guess what he doesn't have anymore?
0: Bro, but the smell of burning flesh.
1: What is it? What, the closest thing you can explain it to?
0: I don't know.
1: Like a steak or like
0: No, think chicken? Of never washing a bath mat, right? And then putting it on an oil heater to dry.
1: Oh, I know. Exactly. Wow.
0: It's like that dampy, musty.
2: That's real specific.
0: And I was like, I swear I shower every day.
2: Any of you men listening that were thinking about this, don't let this be a way to deter you from getting it.
0: Oh, it doesn't hurt.
2: I actually think in a couple of weeks when you're all healed up, you'll be like, ah, whatever. It's like when you get all sorts of different things done. Yeah, like a tattoo. Or I imagine like women, like after they give birth, like in the moment, they're like, yeah, this is a pretty hectic experience. This hurts a lot.
0: But then they run it back.
2: And then afterward, they're just like, oh, well, it was what it was.
0: And then they run it back and have another kid. But man, it is crazy. And then she goes, oh, I just need you to like sit down, have a good rest. So I can't lift. The saddest part is I can't lift my son for 7 days.
2: Oh. So we're like, come here.
0: We're day four now. But she was like, don't do anything. But I went to Aaron's Mrs. Play on Friday and it was so uncomfortable. So uncomfortable. And Aaron manspreads too, so my nuts were like squashed between my legs.
1: Well, they're not.
4: Aaron. Yeah, well, I've still got mine, man, so I need space.
1: Hey, man, I'm proud of you.
0: But they're swollen. Yeah.
2: Nah, good on you, though.
1: I'm proud of you, man.
0: Bit of an overshare, but I lifted up my willy yesterday to have a look and see what the cut's like. I've got a perfect hole in my nuts, like perfect hole. Like she was very, very, very good. She would be great at putting together like a model plane.
2: It doesn't stitch up, what's the vibe?
0: No, she just put a plaster on it.
2: It just heals itself, okay.
1: Can you say the bit that the nurse did say about...
0: Oh, yes.
1: This is a flex, man. Yeah. This is a good way to wrap this up.
0: She goes, you got very nice testicles to work on.
2: Oh, I don't like that.
0: And then Sarah goes, I don't know if that's a flex. I don't know if anybody wants good testicles.
1: You'd rather have good...
0: I'd rather have another bit. You know that's good.
1: These songs, bro! Unhinged!
0: Yeah. And there it is, man. Find out in 3 months if I'm infertile now.
2: Yeah.
0: Yeah. 3 months, man.
2: Hey, good on you, King.
1: Congrats,
2: good
1: man. On you.
0: I can't touch it for 3 months.
2: Hey, you just take it easy this week.
0: Yeah, I'll take it easy, man.
1: This is your...
0: Don't stress me out.
1: This is your master, fellas, for anyone else that's thinking about it. Look to Nixon.
0: Yeah. Brown beacon of hope.
2: Someone said jingle bells.
0: Shut up. News and sports up next.
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4: Morning, Glenn here with the latest at 7. More than 1,300 internal affairs workers are walking off the job for 2 hours today. PSA Union's Dwayne Leo says their current pay offer is insulting.
5: That's well below what the average salary is for New Zealanders. So we're not talking about a lot of money here, but we are talking about money for a workforce where every dollar counts.
4: It's thought around 10,000 people attended Napier's Matariki Bonfire Beach celebration. Co-organiser Neil Gordon says it's considered a tradition now and hopes it continues.
6: We began after Cyclone Gabrielle in 2023 and from the beginning has been loved by the people of Hawke's Bay.
4: Christchurch's skyline is taking a new shape with new apartment and townhouse developments popping up. Councillor Jake McClellan saying they want to bring 20,000 more people into the CBD.
7: Coming to the end of the earthquake rebuild, you know, we've opened the stadium recently and yeah, we're going from strength to strength.
4: And a survey by AI company Trendlife has looked at scams. People in their 30s and 40s among those most likely to encounter one, and almost one in four of those people say they have been a victim. In rugby with Shift 4, a few former All Blacks want to see Hurricanes winger Josh Morby start when they face Ireland in Auckland on Saturday. It came up on Sky's The Breakdown. Justin Marshall keen, and so is Jeff Wilson.
8: I think he did enough for me. I would love to see him get a start on the left. Morby and Jordan and McKenzie.
4: And Kiwi golfer Dame Lydia Ko has ended the Evian Major Championship in a tie for seventh.

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3: Yeah, and Stormy filling in as well. Morning, good morning.
4: Morning, everybody. We've got our Mai Matariki Community Day this Wednesday. All thanks to our whānau at Ngāti Whātua Ōrākei. We're going to be planting native trees up at Takaparawhau Basium Point. 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The My Street team, they're going to be down there with heaps of giveaways, including tickets to Auckland Zoo. There's going to be a variety of vegetable seed packets to take home and kickstart your own home garden. 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All thanks to Auckland Zoo. Auckland Zoo invites visitors to reconnect with whānau and embrace the wairua of Matariki.
3: Oh, damn, we've leveled up. We've got 3 food trucks this year.
4: Yeah.
5: And the Kiwi Coffee Carts is one of my sisters from Wananga too.
3: Nice. Who's the other one? Chaz.
4: It's Jay's Mighty Fry Up and those guys, J&M. I know those guys, J&M. They do, they've got a food truck at the Henderson Night Markets.
5: Ooh.
4: They do like rolls and burgers. And
5: awesome.
4: Yeah, it's going to be good. It's going to be real good.
3: Oh, yo, their Facebook looks good.
4: Yeah, man. Delicious.
3: Oh, damn. Okay, man, I'm really excited now about Wednesday.
4: Yeah, man, same.
3: Yeah. Come plant a tree, man. Come and connect.
4: Now I see who's bringing the food.
3: Yeah. Again, text plant 3 to 463. Tex, what's coming up next? What do you got for us?
5: I just had a real wholesome moment. I feel like this weekend was a real wholesome one, being Matariki. Just the, everything we did. But my dad was up in Auckland for, unfortunately, he was here for a tangi.
4: Oh.
5: But I just shared a moment with my dad on Saturday, and I thought, man, got to make the most of these, eh?
3: Aww.
5: Let's just say, little packet of Tim Tams.
4: Oh.
5: It was shared amongst us.
3: Aww.
5: Okay.
3: Moments.
5: Moments, eh?
3: We're going to
5: try to hold in awesome, you know?
3: Kehlani Usher first. Here's my

0: It is my, the hottest hip-hop in R&B, Kehlani Usher. That right there should have never, right here with the My Morning Crew, Tegan Fame Nixon and Stormy filling in.
1: Moreka.
2: Now, I am learning in my older age, guys. You know, I'm only like a week from 30. Chill out, guys. That's, I think, making most of those like little moments is special. And you need to hold on to the little moments. And I remember I've read a lot of articles recently, and I'm like, oh, I just need to chill out. Everything is a win when, like, you know, you actually take it all in.
1: I love it.
2: Just sitting in the moment.
1: Reflect. That's matariki.
2: I feel like we've all got parents. We've all got pretty cool dads.
0: Yeah.
2: I want you to think about the little moments that you spend with your dad that you go, oh that's man. Pretty cool. I know you'd have one with Uncle Pop. Yeah. Probably sharing a Leon Rouge with the old with old Phil.
0: With old Phil.
2: Yeah.
0: If it's not me, it's Stormy.
1: Yeah. You know? We both got cool dads.
2: So on the weekend, my dad was up in Auckland. He was staying with me on Saturday night because he had, unfortunately, a tangi with one of his army friends on Sunday, which is a bit sad. But he came and spent the night with me, and he raced to get to Auckland so he'd be in here in time for the game. And we watched the game together, right?
1: Yeah.
2: And me and my friend had a little platter that day, so I was like, oh, what do you want? And I made sure there was some cold Coronas there for him. I had sliced up some lemons so he was ready to go.
1: Okay.
2: And I had some leftover raw fish. I was like, oh, you want some raw fish, Dad? You know, and we're sitting there watching the game, you know, not too many words shared, but we were just spending some good quality daddy daughter time together
1: around each other.
2: And do you know, I even said to Dad, I said, oh, do you want a Tim Tam? Because we from our Tim Tam promo we did months ago, I've still got heaps of Tim Tams.
1: Tim Tam.
2: So I said, what do you want? Double coat, you know, normal, what's the vibe? Original. Oh, we open up a packet. And he sort of makes a joke about, you know, when they're sitting in front of you, it's hard to stop. I know about that.
0: Yeah.
2: And we just about polished off a whole packet of Tim Tams together, right?
0: Yeah.
2: And I had a moment, Dad's lying on one couch, I'm lying on the other, a packet of Tim Tams shared, and I thought, oh, I've got to really hold on to these moments, guys. How often are you just hanging with your dad?
1: It's real tears of the eye kind
2: watching
1: of stuff.
2: Watching a bit of code, chatting shit. You know, eating Tim Tams, you know. And I thought, oh, I think it's particularly, I was in my feels this weekend because it was matariki and setting the new intentions. And, you know, it's the time to reset and be around your whānau.
0: Yeah.
2: And even though it was kind of an unexpected be around your whānau, I was like, oh, man. Nothing beats this, guys. Damn, nothing beats this.
0: Yeah, you're right.
1: Nice and wholesome.
0: There's some moments, when you actually think deep about it.
1: Yeah.
0: They hit different.
2: Yeah.
0: They hit different.
1: I got two. The one, if we're talking about like biscuit sharing, and not to poo-poo on our good friends from Tim Tam Biscuits, because we all know, love them.
2: Yeah.
1: Amazing.
2: Yeah.
1: But my dad's one was Sultana pasties.
2: Dad loves Sultana pasties.
1: Yeah, my dad's on that old biscuit stuff way back when he was like 40 or something. So every time we'd go and get a drink, or I'd go back home and hang out with dad, I always take him a packet of Sultana pasties. And then he'd sit there and tell him, oh, yes, I know, everything's happening at work at the moment. And, no, I can't go to Singapore this time for the Wakaama because, you know, got my prostate out, make it about yourself. But he's on that buzz.
0: But you're going to miss those stories.
1: Yeah.
0: You're going to miss those one day.
1: For real, man.
2: You know, everything is a win when the goal is to experience. Am I right? That was the bar I was trying to think of before. I forgot it.
1: Knowledge dropped.
2: So, whānau, text us on 463. Give us a call. 0800-WIN-MYA. That's 0800-946-624. Now, this doesn't have to be a moment shared with your dad, but what are those moments you're just trying to hold on to?
1: Is
2: that one right there? I was like...
0: Yeah, that's a good one.
1: Bit of a tear.
2: Dad, you're the man, Dad. You're the man.
0: All right, man. Come and share your wholesome moments, man. We'll get you on Afternesian.

0: It is my, the hottest hip-hop in R&B. It's a bit of niche and right here with the My Morning Crew, Tegan, Fame, Nixon. Still me filling in this morning as well.
1: Hell yeah.
2: Hello.
1: Yeah.
2: We're talking, we're a bit wholesome today. It's giving hope core, hashtag hope core.
3: Yeah.
2: What are those moments you're trying to hold on to? You can text us on 463 or give us a call, 0800-WIN-Y. And that is just after a nice, wholesome Saturday night shed with my dad, watching the footy, you know, bitter beer, few Tim Tams shared, you know.
3: You're never too old for it.
2: I don't think you're ever
3: too old. You're never too old for it.
1: Yeah.
2: But you realise your whole life, you're like, oh, all of these, like, they'll be few and far between.
3: Yeah. Put them in more, chuck them into the calendar.
2: Yeah.
3: Here's some texts that have come through. The way your toddler looks at you when they first wake up in the morning asking for a cuddle.
2: That's going to be you soon,
3: yeah,
2: mate.
3: Yeah, your time's coming, man.
1: I've never been able to experience that because I work in the morning, so I never see him wake up.
3: Okay, that was actually really sad.
2: Where do we go from here?
3: I'll just keep reading up more texts.
2: Yeah.
3: Tanae goes, as a mum with adult kids, it's when I hug them goodbye and they hold on a bit longer after I've loosened the hug.
2: Oh.
3: Hold on to those moments. Daniel, I'm trying to hold on to my kids' baby years. Right now, I have a 4- and a 2-year-old. And no matter the amount of sass, attitude, unfiltered insults or sleepless nights, I know there's going to be a day when they don't want to have cuddles with Papa. So I'm making the most of it while I can because I'm about to follow Nixon's step and get the snip. Look at you're inspiring.
1: Oh, man.
2: Do you know what, it's those moments when they say things like your child held your hand crossing the road for the last time and you didn't know it was the last time, like those ones, I'm like, oh nah.
1: Yeah, man,
3: I want that life to find me.
1: It will find you, man.
3: Marco Polo.
1: Do you know, speaking of, like, you know, babies and like dads and all that sort of stuff, man,
2: yeah.
1: I've never seen my dad hold a kid, never.
2: Yeah.
1: Right, until Artur was born. And seeing my dad hold him now,
2: yeah,
1: that is heartwarming to me.
2: Yeah.
1: And then, like, I was limping around Northwest Mall on the weekend. And my parents were walking extremely fast, not knowing their son has got
2: old limpy Sue at the back. Yeah.
1: Snipped balls. But seeing my dad push a pram,
2: cute,
3: is nice.
1: Oh man, heartwarming.
3: Oh yeah, when we go and integrate ourselves into the community with your dad, like. Yeah. The first thing he says, like, oh, I get to see my grandson on the weekend, Atawa. And I see him on the weekend, try and hold him.
2: I love it.
1: The way he's saying it, honestly, that's why Maldives get confused, because they reckon we've called him God.
3: Yeah.
1: Jess is here from the Waikato. Jess, a bit of hope core, get amongst it. What do you got?
2: What are you trying to hold on to?
4: Morena, first of all.
2: Morena.
4: Last year in December was my nephew's 21st, and we were all sitting around the table listening to the speeches. And at that moment, my daughter, who's now 25, came and sat on my knee, and I took a snapshot of that moment. She didn't realise at that time that she was hapū, or pregnant, with my first grandchild. And so that photo, it's just everything to me.

0: Aaron, your melting pot of friends
1: is
0: crazy.
1: You're a popular guy. You're a popular guy.
2: He's a popular guy.
3: Yeah, it's a real mix of people. Yeah. You know? Yeah, all walks of life.
0: True.
1: Truly.
3: I put it down to boarding school because you have to live with so many different people.
2: Yeah,
3: people you wouldn't usually.
1: So yeah, but it was like probably good life experience to like just mold, eh?
3: Exactly.
0: Yeah, but I went to boarding school and I talked to one person.
3: Yeah, but you're different.
1: But you're Nikki Hannah Clark. That's why
2: you're special.
0: A little bit different. Oh, hey guys, wholesome start to the week, man.
1: Oh, beautiful. Nancy, that was a real good way to start the week, guys.
0: It's Matsuriki. It's in the air, year. Bro. It's
1: reset, rejoice, you know,
0: and reconnect. All right, coming up. We've got Stormy had a drama over the weekend. Apparently ran out of butter.
2: And you'll get it. The whole Gomez came out.
0: Oh my gosh. Don't get in between this man and food. All right. We'll get into that after news and sport.
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27: Glenn here at 7:30. Police are urging people not to try and take on Taranaki Maunga in current conditions unless they're an experienced tramper. Three people had to be rescued from the mountain yesterday, two seriously injured. 1,300 internal affairs workers are holding a two-hour strike today, not happy with their latest pay offer. Hikes to fuel prices are starting to be felt at the supermarket checkout now, and Auckland's train service

Services are back and running today after a full closure over the long weekend. And in tennis, with Davis Cup, Auckland men's number one Jannik Sinner is this year's Wimbledon champion, beating second seed Alexander Zverev in four sets in this morning's final. You've joined the

0: It is my, the hottest hip hop and R&B. I'm up, Brent Fires. That's Nita Band, 7:33. School holidays, man, second week.
1: Whee!
0: You got the My Morning Crew with you, Tegan, Fame and Nixon. No Fame, Stormy's here.
2: I, over the weekend, had to stay home for basically the entire weekend because I was my wee wee. Oh. I'm over it now, so I'm not spreading anything.
0: What was it, cold?
2: Yeah, it was just cold. I had a sore throat, sore ears, and then chest infection.
1: Sore ears?
2: I know, yeah. Do you not get sore ears when you get sick?
1: My ears are written off already, so
2: true.
1: I don't worry about them. They just start ringing, ring.
2: Yeah, fair enough.
0: Tinnitus.
2: tinnitus, maybe. But so then I ended up like cooking some food for myself. I couldn't go out and we already had Kai leftover things. So I just had to make with what we had in the fridge and in the cupboard, which was all good. And so look into the freezer. I had chicken tenderloins.
1: Yum.
2: I was like, yo, okay.
1: Okay, we're talking.
2: Chuck
1: okay.
2: those in the deep fry.
1: Yep.
2: Only about a 10-minute cook. And I was like, okay, what else can I do with this? Look in the cupboard, rice. I don't feel like cooking rice. Bread. Bread was there. And then I had some salad stuff in the fridge. So I'm like, we on here.
1: We're
2: chicken
1: talking.
2: Chicken sandwiches. Let's go.
0: Okay.
2: So heated up the old tenders, pulled them out, chucked them onto a plate, made the little salad, pulled the bread out, and then I go to the cupboard, try and find butter. Kare Cove butter.
1: Oh,
2: I had no butter. And for anyone who knows, as tongata whenua as Māori, butter is as important, maybe more so than the bread at some point.
1: I honestly think that in Stormy's lifetime, he needs to be like the face of mainland butter or something.
0: Damn.
1: This guy brings it into work all the time for all sorts of things.
2: Everything.
1: Sometimes he comes into work with a loaf of focaccia.
2: Yeah.
1: Sometimes it's a whole loaf of white bread.
2: That's right.
1: Anything. There's always bread in this guy's sights.
0: Yeah, you've heard white on rice, it's Stormy and butter.
1: He uses the butter. Bread. And uses the bread to get the butter. Like, he doesn't even use a knife.
0: Oh, my Lord.
2: And so I open up the cupboard. There's no butter. I can feel myself starting to turn green here. I've gone, oh, no, the Māori Hulk's about to pull out. No butter! And guess what I had to do? Have the sandwich with no butter!
1: Why didn't you go get some butter?
2: I was sick.
0: Milk run, bro.
2: Did we miss that bit?
1: Yeah, milk run. Just wait 45 minutes just for butter.
2: No, I wasn't gonna do that.
0: That's actually better than what I thought was gonna happen. I thought you'd go, no butter. Nah, we'll just lather up the mayo.
2: No, well, I kind of did actually. I just put in more tomato sauce, to be fair. But I knew at this point that was the trigger for me to turn into the Māori Hulk.
1: Yeah.
2: All right. No butter. I could feel my pants starting to rip because he was angry.
1: Your
2: I
1: pants.
2: Was out. Yeah, because that's where it all goes down first, downstairs, and then moves its way up. So I wanted to put this question out to you. I didn't want to just make this about like Māori as well, because I feel like we all have our own triggers depending on where we're from.
0: Yeah.
2: What turned you into the Polynesian Hulk? As a Māori, there's no butter. Grumpy.
0: Grumpy.
1: Okay.
2: All right. So I'm starting to get pretty big. I'm starting to get pretty strong.
0: Yeah.
2: But for you, can text through 463 0800 WMY. I want you to have a think about what brings out
1: no
2: the Samoan
1: chicken nuggets
2: Hulk.
1: In the freezer.
0: Yeah, no chicken
2: what
0: nuggets.
2: What brings out your Māori Hulk tigs? Aaron, what brings out the Ngāti Pākehā Hulk?
1: Oh, I don't know. The butter one would throw me in our house.
2: Yeah.
1: Because usually I've got a butter in the freezer, and then once the one in the fridge is finished, I put that one in the fridge.
2: That's what I thought.
1: Usually I'm pretty good like that.
0: Yeah, true.
2: Yeah. I pulled the cupboard door off while I was so angry I didn't have any butter. I just had a sandwich.
0: Your one's not food. Your one would be like if you can't go and have a workout. You know,
1: I like the way that makes me sound.
0: Yeah,
1: I like the way that makes me sound.
0: If you are too busy to go to the gym, I can see it.
2: Yeah,
0: I can see it.
1: You see me the next. I'm grumpy the next day.
0: Yeah,
1: I was gonna say it's eggs for me. If it was gonna be a food, it's eggs.
2: No eggs.
1: If I've run out of eggs, I remember we were trying to think of a punishment for me for something, right?
2: Yeah.
1: And Eads goes, I reckon your punishment should be you can't eat eggs. I was like, I don't like that.
2: So text 3463 0800 WMY. What would turn you into your Polynesian Hulk? What's gonna trigger you? It brings out the anger.
0: Get in touch, man. We'll get you on next. After this, Beauty and the Beat.
2: Track.
0: Or Anna Beat, Bieber, Minaj.

0: Breakdown, Bieber, Nicki Minaj, Beauty and a Beat right here with the Mar Morning Crew. Tegan, Fame and Nixon with Stormy filling in.
1: Yeah, imagine, something goes wrong at home and it brings out the Hulk within you. But for me, I feel like this was a Māori thing because I feel like we love butter. It's just like butter on toast, butter on normal bread.
0: Butter on crackers.
1: Butter on crackers, butter on Kruskets, butter on, like just butter,
2: butter
1: everything.
2: Butter on super wines.
0: Yeah. Oh, butter on steak.
1: So you know when you...
2: Yeah.
1: Bro, nice man.
2: Butter on all of it.
0: Yeah, Aaron?
3: Do you know what I saw the other day? Someone dipped a soft serve in butter.
2: That sounds so yum.
0: That is the heaviest.
3: Wild. I know, the heaviest thing ever. Yeah. I've ever seen.
1: I'm pretty heavy. That's about...
2: Does that might be feel a like a violation?
0: How do you do that?
3: It's like, you know how usually you dip a soft serve in chocolate and then it freezes on it? It was like the same kind of setup, but they just dip the...
1: Is it liquid butter?
3: Yeah.
0: Oh, you know what that screams of? Monaco Food Court.
2: Monaco catching strays for no reason.
1: Reading cinemas, maybe.
2: Yo.
1: Dexu462-0100 with my what brings out your inner Hulk. In this case, I was the Māori Hulk.
2: Okay. This says what turns me into the Indian Hulk is when my curry isn't spicy. That part.
1: When you ask for, what is it? Mild, medium, hot? Are those the three levels?
2: Anyone from Southeast Asia, your tolerance for spice is unlike anybody else in the world.
0: I had a pho the other day.
2: A pho? Yeah.
1: Oh, did you like
2: How'd that go?
1: How hot did you have it?
0: It was all right. Bro, they put these fresh chilies on top. I'm not even having a bar of that.
1: See, this person be happy.
2: Be gone with it.
0: Be gone with it.
2: Be gone with it.
0: Because what food is supposed to be spicy? Is curry supposed to be spicy?
2: Yeah. Butter chicken's a very colonized version of what they do as curry, you know?
0: Yeah. Okay.
2: Yeah. Although I accidentally ordered a spicy once, thinking I ordered a medium.
0: Yeah,
1: we're being there.
2: And holy, it was so spicy, like I actually could barely hold it
0: was
2: down.
0: It a beef vindaloo?
2: No, it was a tikka masala.
1: Oh, that's worse.
0: Bro, because that beef vindaloo, man, people eating that in the mall, you are so brave.
2: Yeah.
1: Sweating.
0: You can smell how spicy that is.
2: Yeah.
1: Why are you so close to
2: them? Gets in your eyes. This text here says Coke Zero. That would bring Coke the Hulk out of them.
0: Yeah.
2: I feel that. Yeah. I feel that. There's always got to be a fresh Coke Zero for a little afternoon treat.
1: Oh, mine's been Lyft lately.
2: Lyft?
1: Like having a glass of Lyft with dinner.
2: That is so
0: on brand.
2: That is so Gisborne.
0: Yeah.
2: True.
0: Never seen, and this is not a race thing, but man, I've never seen a Barlangi drink Lyft.
1: Aaron, you
3: I rate Lyft.
1: Oh,
0: you like Lyft?
3: Yeah, they used to have it in the vending machine at the golf club.
0: No, not Lyft Plus.
3: Yeah, Lyft, like the lemon drink.
0: The lemon drink.
3: Yeah, it's really refreshing.
2: It is really good.
1: That's just your palate, man.
2: This text here says, Pākehā Hulk here. But man, replaying GTA 5 before 6 comes out and the game glitched on me. Fully done everything in that, but the glitched at 99%, immediately uninstalled it in anger and vowed to never play it again.
0: Oh, okay.
2: Okay, Mitchell, you tell him. You tell him.
0: Hey, how many times did you Hulk out when you went through your phase of... your up and go when you cut the cord.
2: Oh my god.
0: Because Teague's had an issue.
2: You were here. Remember when I got addicted to up and goes?
1: Oh yeah, we talk about it all the time.
2: It was like all the time because I'd never got addicted to something.
0: Yeah.
2: But the only other person I know that loves up and goes maybe more than me is Eads.
0: Eads can.
2: But it was like, it was so bad.
0: How many weeks do you reckon you hulked out?
2: I don't know.
0: And withdrawals.
2: But I just like, I'd get hungry and I wouldn't know what to do. Because every time I needed to bequench myself.
1: That's just like the Hulk. He'd
2: every
1: get
2: time
1: angry.
2: I needed to bequench myself, I would grab an up
1: bequench.
2: And go. Yeah, is that the right word?
1: Sure, I love
2: it. But it was like, not only would I quench the thirst, but I would be satiated as well. Like I would feel full. It was the best part.
1: I'm reading the thesaurus.
2: Whoa, I've been reading books.
1: Cousin.
0: Man.
1: All the lingo.
0: Matariki's changed you, man.
2: It's wananga.
0: Wananga. Aaron, what's going to turn you into the Barlangi
2: Hulk? You're a chilly vibe guy.
3: It's a real Barlangi problem, but I like to order a long black, and the problem is when you go to some cafes, it's meant to be in a short cup. Sometimes they'll put it in a big cup and they put in too much water and they water it down, and that really pisses me off. It really gets me in a bad way. It's always on road trips in the small towns.
2: And do you throw it on their face?
3: Yeah, I go, take it back.
1: What colour would you turn if you were to turn into the Barlangi Hulk?
0: Just red.
3: Oh, yeah, red probably.
0: Yeah.
1: I think I would be three
0: colours. Flush cheeks.
2: What would be your three colours?
1: Black, white and red.
0: Bro, killed it, bro. Alright, right now 7:45. Coming up, we've got more of the hottest hip hop and R&B. Plus, we've got a brand new task attack.
2: Yes.
0: Thanks to our mates at Anchor Protein Plus.
2: We need to find someone who has a task that they can complete this week.
0: Mm-hmm. Alright, we'll get into that and give you more details after this on my
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0: Oh, good.
2: 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So,
0: what have we had so far? So we had old mate who wanted to climb those real hectic stairs
2: in Narawahia.
0: Yeah.
1: Oh, yeah.
2: And then we also had someone clearing out their garage for a garage sale.
0: That's right.
2: Which was good.
0: We also found out they lost their job too.
1: Oh.
0: So yeah, if there's anything on your to-do list, come on down now. Tell us what it is. We'll help keep you accountable and then hook you up. No one told us what we're here for. Get you on the show next. Here's 50. Timonel of Leon Thomas on mic.

0: birthday in with Leon Thomas. No one told us. Right here with the Bar Morning Crew, Tegan Fame, Nick, and Stormy's here with us as well.
1: Morica.
2: Morena.
0: Morena. All right, man. Anchor Protein Plus coming to the party once again. It's a brand new week. Let's set it up.
2: That's right. We're doing another week of Task Attack. So on Monday, we find one of you guys that have a task that you need to tackle, and then we check in with you by the end of the week to see if you can tick it off. 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
0: Hey, before we go to Stacey this morning, Stormy, can you read out Sam's text?
1: Yeah. Sam said, need to have a big talk with the missus. Been putting it off, so I'll get it done by the end of the week.
2: All right, maybe we'll come to you next week, eh, Sam?
0: All right, Stacey from Gisborne. Morena, good morning.
2: Morning, Stace.
3: Morena, how are you all?
2: Swell, very, mate. Very, thank good. You. Tell us, what is the task that you've been putting off, sis?
3: I purchased a car 2 years ago, and I haven't cleaned it since.
1: So gizzy. That's so okay. Gizzy, man. That's so gizzy. That's so gizzy.
2: I got two words for you, Stacey.
4: Pooer.
0: Pooer.
2: Okay. So do you reckon you're going to have it done by the end of the week? Is that what you're saying?
3: Absolutely. I thought, you know what? This is the kick in the butt I need.
2: Mm-hmm. Mm-hmm.
0: Is it the outside or the inside?
3: Both.
0: Oh.
3: Dirty on the outside, dirty on the inside.
0: Name one thing, that first thing that comes to mind of something that would be under the seat.
1: Oh my god.
3: Oh my gosh, I feel like there might be like maybe a dirty nappy in there. I don't.
2: Stacey.
3: Or empty drink bottle.
2: There you go, that was a better one to go with.
1: Yeah, that's so dizzy, man.
0: People, Stacey's like, you can come with me now, Uber.
1: I just think there's a wash wheel down in Gisborne now too, so there's almost like no excuse.
0: Stacey, for you to crack this, you can't take it for someone else to clean it. You have to clean it, okay?
1: Oh, that's a good shout.
2: Well, I mean, yeah. we won't know that.
0: But should.
2: It just, you know, in your heart, you have to know that you did it. You did it yourself.
3: Yes. I'll be very honest.
2: Okay. Yeah. All right. Well, we'll catch up with you on Friday and we'll check in and see how you went. But good luck.
0: Good luck, Stacey.
1: Good luck, Stacey.
3: Thank you. Yes, thank you so much. I got this.
0: Yeah, you do. Yeah, believe in yourself.
1: I was going to offer, because my dad likes cleaning the cars, because he looks after all the Wananga cars back home in Gizzy.
2: Yeah.
1: I was like, well, go take it to the Wa. He'll clean it for you, but you've got to do it yourself.
0: Have they got a Bunnings in Gizzy?
1: Yeah, they've got Bunnings.
0: Oh,
1: yeah,
0: they sell a good wet vac, so you can sort that.
2: might need that.
0: All right, right now, 7:55 News and Sports up next on My.
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3: Morning, Glenn here with the latest at 8. A 45-year-old man will appear in court today after a stabbing on Auckland's North Shore. Police were called to Glenfield last night over an assault. A person had a stab wound and is stable in hospital. A two-hour strike has been held by 1,300 internal affairs workers today, not happy with their latest pay offer. PSA Union's Dwayne Leo says it doesn't keep up with the cost of living.
4: We've got constant increases. You've just got to look at the fuel increases that have been happening, and members are really hurting out there.
3: And on that topic, fuel prices are being blamed for a new wave of price hikes at supermarkets. Latest Infometrics foodstuffs data showing a 2.1% rise in supplier costs in June. Economist Brad Olson.
5: Those higher fuel costs from earlier on, they've hit things a lot more in month of June, and so again a bit more pressure.
3: And new research is challenging the theory that older people are most vulnerable to online scams. A survey by AI company Trendlife found people in their 30s and 40s get exposed a lot. Nearly one in four have been a victim. Kiwis encounter scams a lot during big purchases, job searches and moving house. In tennis with Davis Cup Auckland, men's number one Jannik Sinner has the Wimbledon trophy, beating Alexander Zverev in four sets this morning. They each took a set in a tiebreak, but then Sinner won the third and fourth to take it in four. And in leagues NRL, the Melbourne Storm scored late last night to grab a 22-18 win over the Titans. Our Warriors are second and at home on Saturday night against the Dragons.
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1: Thanks to Te Wānanga o Aotearoa.
8: Kia ora everybody, good morning right now, 8.01.
9: So we told you about our Mai Matariki Community Day, which is going down on Wednesday,
1: yes,
9: up in Tāmaki, Takapatawhau, Bastion Point. And we want to bring communities together through Kai this Māori New Year. And you're probably thinking, well, the wallet's a little bit empty, so can you help us out? We can. This Wednesday, from 6 till 9, every caller who makes it on the show will be walking away with a $200 Woolworths voucher to feed you and your whānau this Matariki season. Good Kai, good company, and one easy way to bring everyone together. All thanks to Woolworths, bringing communities together to celebrate Matariki through Kai and Connection.
10: That's mean.
8: Wait, so every caller wins a $200 Woolworths voucher?
9: 6 to 9.
10: Everyone that gets on the show, yeah.
9: Everybody.
10: Oh my gosh.
9: So if you're going to come join us to plant some trees, like me, but if you can't make it, we've got some vouchers for you.
8: Yeah, mate. Cool. Oh, that's awesome.
9: Cheers. Thanks, oh, Woolworths. Good.
8: Hey, even more reason to tune in this coming Wednesday. You remember this song?
11: Going back to the corner where I first saw you. Gonna camp in my sleeping bag. I'm not gonna move.
10: This is one of those songs you don't realize you know the words until it starts playing.
9: Facts.
8: The script. All right, coming up next on the show, what do you got, Teague?
10: Now, I have realized after a story a friend told me in the weekend that actually not everyone is as socialized with kids as you think. And it's really important to have yourself socialized with kids, because someone, a friend of a friend was caught in a moment where it was like, oh, no, no, you don't do that. It's not that bad. It's not that bad.
9: Oh, okay. Oh yeah.
8: Hey.
9: Just, yeah, Nixon's got a couple
10: just
9: of mates.
10: Imagine, just imagine seeing someone's kid and go,
9: oh no.
10: Talk about
8: things. I suppose it's better than smacking someone else.
10: Oh, no, sure. You don't smack.
8: Yeah. Nah, some people do. That's crazy. All right, six a party first.

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1: Morena.
2: Kia ora, Thewi.
0: Just quickly, Aaron, Leonard texts through, morena my morning crew. Hey Aaron, I don't mean to bug you, but are you able to help me out with a prize that I won 2 months ago? Good manners though, Leonard.
2: Aww.
0: Good manners.
3: Because he used his manners, I'm looking into it now.
0: Yeah, thank
1: Aww.
0: You.
1: Yeah, thanks Aaron.
2: Yeah, see, that's how you approach it, guys, not, where's my KFC?
0: Yeah.
2: Or Tommy something
1: Nell.
2: Like that.
1: Yeah, yeah, yeah.
2: Now, I learned a wee lesson in the weekend, not so much myself, but I thought, you know, if you've got friends that haven't been around kids before, it's good to just get them socialized any way you can. Now, a friend of mine was telling me a story about a friend of theirs that obviously, maybe it's like a youngest child.
0: Yeah.
2: Maybe doesn't have cousins that are younger than them. Maybe it's just the youngest in the whole whānau, which I relate to because for quite some time I was the youngest in my whānau.
0: Yeah.
2: So I didn't really spend a lot of time around babies. Even nowadays, I would say when I'm around babies, I'm obviously not as used to it as other people around me, and I feel like I can tell sometimes I'm like a little bit too delicate with the way I hold. I'm a little bit like
1: but scared.
2: What do
1: scared?
2: I do?
0: Yeah.
2: Someone like Arthur, he's all right.
0: Yeah, he's
2: like,
0: all right.
2: You can kind of roll him around and he's fine.
1: That's
2: he's
1: basically
2: fine.
1: Walking anyway.
2: But I like the idea of trying to socialize yourself around babies so that you don't know what to do when it comes to your friend having a baby.
0: Yeah, what happened?
2: My friend was telling me the story about like someone they knew that had, and there was kids around them, and obviously you could tell that they hadn't really been around kids before. They weren't jumping at the chance to hold babies or whatever like that.
0: Yeah.
2: But it was a moment where this person went to summon this child who was like a toddler, and the way they summoned the child was to go, come here, come here,
1: here boy,
4: like a little pussycat,
1: here boy.
2: Like an animal. Like
0: oh
2: an animal.
0: My God.
2: To which apparently everyone, the reaction was everyone erupted with laughter. But then it was like, hey, like he actually hasn't been around kids before.
0: Yeah, you give him a
2: so
0: moment.
2: So actually doesn't know. Let's just give him a moment to feel empowered and tell him we don't do that with children.
0: Is he old?
2: No, he's young. He's young. Like, let's say early 20s.
0: Oh,
2: early 20s.
0: Okay.
2: Yeah. But if you've got any people around you that haven't been around kids before, make sure they've been around them and make sure you tell them not to go, Come here.
0: Nah, and I mean, as a new parent too, I've had to stop myself a few times, or Sarah's told me off, because sometimes if I'm trying to get son's attention, I'll be like, oi.
1: Oh dear. Sholly.
0: Oi.
1: Dale.
4: Somebody say, well.
0: But it is funny moving around kids.
1: I'm not getting like the milk bottle and go,
0: or the
2: I don't think I have ever seen you hold a child before, Arthur.
0: I didn't like any other kid until I had one of my own.
2: Fair.
1: Oh, is that how it works?
0: Yeah.
2: Do you hold many of children?
1: Me, I like babies.
2: Yeah.
1: Yeah, well, Arthur was quite fun. He's just, man, you get tired after like 2 minutes. He's so big.
0: Yeah. But he's heavy.
1: Yeah. Our cousin just had, Lene's, my wife's cousin, just had a baby, wee little thing. I just couldn't stop. I was, give it. I want to hold my turn now.
2: Let me have fun.
1: I'll hold it.
0: Holding a baby is pretty special.
1: Yeah.
0: But it's I think different cultures. I mean, wasn't it your parents that would summon you to get a cup of tea by just making noises?
2: Unfortunately, they do. And that means I have to stand up on my 2 feet.
0: It's a real island thing too.
2: Put the jug on. There's no words exchange. It's like, and then I do a T or a C with my hands. Yeah. And they just give me the hand signal. So no words are ever exchanged.
1: It's real non-verbal ordering.
0: Damn.
2: No, just get to it, bro.
1: Get back there.
0: How would Uncle Pop ask you?
1: Oh, I also sound like my dad too. He's going, son, put the kettle on. That's all it is.
0: That's all it is.
1: But he doesn't do tea. Yeah, I just chuck a couple leaves in his cup. Boil the water, chuck it in, let it sit, take the tea out.
2: And nice my rongoa.
1: And he's sitting there with his little Māori books.
0: Do you reckon this is just a new generation now of people not knowing how to handle themselves around babies?
1: Yeah.
0: Because I reckon like...
2: Maybe, yeah.
0: Because our parents, it would have just been second nature.
1: Yeah. Isn't there like a trend where I think like Gen Zers aren't as fussed about trying to start families as opposed to millennials?
0: Yeah.
1: Those who are of adult Gen Zer.
0: That's what I was telling you about my vasectomy. The doctor told me, she was like, so many guys come in now and they don't even have kids. They just don't want kids.
1: Wow.
2: Because everyone sees the
1: interesting.
2: Yeah. Interesting.
0: The world can get lighter.
1: Thank you, Nixon. That's so interesting.
0: Fun fact.
1: Yeah.
0: All right, coming up next on the show, Stormy.
1: I feel like my wife, if we're talking about people who need to learn a lesson, my wife needs to learn something that happened on the weekend. It has to do with me being sick and asking for a ride. Are you joking? Dying.
2: Let me rest, man.
1: Jeez.
0: Bro, your relationship, man, is wild to me.
1: I love him.
0: You guys have standoffs. The rubbish bin dramas.
1: I always lead her win too.
2: Yeah, I was going to say, no matter what, I'm actually on her side
0: too. Yeah, hard out. Oh, wow. She okay. sounds like fun.
1: She actually is.
2: Yeah. She's cool, man.
1: She's way cooler than me.
0: Hectic, though.
1: She's got a lot.
0: Bell.

0: It is my, the hottest hip hop in R&B. Let me hold you. Bow Wow, Omarion, a bit of a throwback for you this morning on a Monday. Right here with the My Morning Crew, Tegan Fame, Nixon, Stormy's here.
1: I just saw Nixon do the Let Me Hold You dance.
2: You know, yeah. I have this great video, Whanau. I have this great video from about 2019 of you and Nate both doing the left. I'll find it, it's on my phone somewhere.
0: Don't ever post that.
1: Yeah. So I got a little bit sick for Matariki. Literally, like, came to work Thursday, was all good. Went out and played golf, started to get a little bit like itchy throat. I'm like, surely not.
0: COVID.
1: No, just sick in general. I'd like been asking for it because I was like, everyone else is getting sick. I want a turn. But then it was my turn when it was a long weekend. Long story short, so basically woke up Friday, I was coughing up a lung. Like,
0: Matariki too. Why are they going after the Māori? It's your day.
1: Nah, it's probably my chance to
2: clearing out for the new year.
1: Yeah, getting rid of the bad jujus. I was thinking, surely Saturday I'll be fine. Wrong. Got worse. So I'm like, I'm just going downstairs. I had porridge. Like, I made porridge. I didn't really do that. But, you know, I was trying to, hoping that it would cure me to some extent.
2: But you put some cream in it.
1: I tried to do, you know.
0: Yeah. But they said, oh, I know he's sick now. Yeah, I know he's sick now. He wants porridge.
1: She was talking to her mum because I'm over the phone and I could hear her upstairs going, yeah, he doesn't really get sick. He's pretty bad, though. I can hear him, hear him coughing. So I'm like, she understands it. And then she tells me that she's going to hang out with a couple of our mates. It was like a bottomless brunch kind of situation. It's like, sweet, you get out of here, I'll probably make you sick anyway. And then as I'm literally coughing up a lung, she goes, can you drop me off? Literally at them. And I didn't answer at first. I said, really? I said, what? I'm sick. And she goes,
0: you did not talk to your missus like that. You're a softie.
2: They've been together a long time though.
1: I didn't know who I was. I was sick. But I go, I'm sick. Like, what the heck? And she goes, well, you always get me to drive you when I'm sick. I've never done that before in my life. So you're going to lie, first of all. Bad move. And then I was like, look, I could play this diplomatically and stand my ground, stay in bed, cough. He's a king, though. Whatever you want, my queen. Tell me when.
0: So it happens at home, too. You just can't say no way.
1: That gets a nice slow clap from me. Thank you.
0: All right enough to drop her off, you're good enough to go in and have a bottomless brunch as well.
1: No, I wasn't okay to drop her off. That was the problem. So I just wanted to get a gauge of the room. Like, if you were sick, are you expected to drop your partner off if they ask?
0: I don't.
1: It was the middle of the day too.
2: They say there's a double standard in our household.
1: I just want to know which, am I on the right side?
2: So if Bailey's sick, he'll drop me off. If I'm sick, I'm not moving.
0: No.
1: So you don't go the other way?
2: Well, he wouldn't ask. If I was sick. But if he's sick, I'll be like,
1: And I'm driving her, like, coughing up a lung as well. And then when I get to the place, and then she'll go, thank you for dropping me off, even though you're sick. I'm like, get out. And
2: if I was the name, I would have said, go to the chemist on the way home. Get yourself on something on my car.
0: Knowing your relationship, I'm surprised you didn't do that. I'll text you when I'm ready to be picked up.
2: I would have liked that.
1: I would have just let it ring.
0: I think I would like to, but I think I'm the same as Teagues. I think Sarah wouldn't even ask.
1: I don't think
0: she would ask.
1: So at least I'm with people that understand that maybe now's not the time to ask for a ride.
0: Yeah, I still think that's wild.
1: And that's a lesson to the rest of you out there. Let your kings sick in peace, okay?
0: Because honestly, when men get sick, it's bad, bro.
2: You guys don't know how to handle it, eh?
0: No, I'm sitting here like half of myself today.
1: Yeah.
0: You know? And I'm just like, don't ask me for any favors.
2: All we need is you to just do your best. And if that's only only 40% today, that's fine, because it's 100% of what you could give.
0: Do you know, you could tell her mum's a school teacher, eh? Hey, that's a school teacher chat right there.
1: That's a teacher yarn right there.
2: I got that my whole life, Whanau.
0: As long as you're trying your best. All right, headlines coming up next. What do you got to?
2: Right, so what we're going to talk about next is how people who fake smile at work are more likely to drink afterwards. You don't fake smile, so it's not you.
0: I call it my Jono and Ben laugh.
1: I've been integrating myself in the community quite a lot.
0: All right, here's Ariana Grande first on my...

0: is Mai, the hottest hip-hop in R&B. Ariana Grande, Hate That I Made You Love Me, right here with the Mai Morning Crew, Teagan Fame, Nix, and Stormy's here filling in.
1: Headlines.
2: Checking out some of your top stories from over the last 24 hours, actually the weekend that's just been. New research suggests that pretending to be happy at work could lead to drinking more alcohol after hours. Researchers found employees who regularly fake smiles or hide frustration were more likely to drink heavily after work, even after accounting for stress, income and personality. So the experts are saying the mental effort of constantly controlling your emotions rather than the job itself, that leaves people feeling drained and more likely to reach for a drink.
3: Stop yelling at me.
2: Yeah, I was like, well, what?
0: Yeah, you are drinking a lot.
3: Yelling at me, man. Integrating myself in the community. That's what we're calling it.
2: I think, managing your own emotions and managing others is a lot. I'm just thinking of an example, definitely not speaking from personal experience right now.
0: Yeah.
2: Probably been there before, but not right now. But maybe you work with someone who's on the more temperamental side.
0: Yeah.
2: Like, and you kind of got to walk on eggshells around them.
0: Yeah.
2: They might be someone like that. Everyone's worked with someone like that before.
3: So you're protecting your emotions.
2: That is a really draining relationship in a workplace, because I think you're managing your own emotions in order to manage theirs.
0: And where do you drown that sorrow?
2: Exactly.
0: The bottom of a bottle.
2: You scream in your car on the way home, and then you drink a glass of wine when you get home.
3: Yeah, just a little vino.
2: Like I said, not my truth right now, but maybe once upon a time.
0: I haven't drunk in the park in ages.
2: Yeah, that's a good thing.
0: Yeah, I haven't drunk.
2: You
0: in
2: must
0: the park
2: love
0: in
2: working
0: ages.
2: With us.
0: Yeah.
3: No, I think you just swapped out your park for another place.
2: You've been going to the crowd a lot though, actually.
0: I've replaced the park with an actual bar now.
2: You have friends that come now because he lives in Central.
0: Because nice. I live Central now. Yeah.
2: Yeah.
0: But I think you're right. Because I mean, some industries would drive you. Look at chefs, pilots.
2: Oh yeah, they
0: drink a lot.
2: Pilots drink a lot.
0: Oh, maybe I made that one up. Oh, okay. I don't know.
2: We've heard chefs do.
0: Yeah, chefs do.
2: Yeah.
3: Yeah, I remember when I was in high school, I told my mum I wanted to become a chef.
0: Yeah.
3: When I grew up. She worked in hospitality. She said, no, you go find something else.
0: Yeah.
2: Like, oh, really?
3: Yeah, I was going to enroll at, there's a hospitality institute in New Plymouth, in Taranaki. It's called PIMS or something.
2: Yep.
3: So I was going to go down to that.
2: Oh.
3: And do that instead of going to uni. And she was like, no, you're not going into hospitality. Pick something else.
0: So
3: I had to stay back at school for another year to figure out what I wanted to do.
0: Imagine
2: that's why you stayed.
3: That's my story, and I'm sticking to it.
2: Year 14.
0: Yeah. What was the end goal? Being a bartender?
3: No, I wanted to be a chef.
0: Oh, full on chef.
2: You would have been a great chef, I think.
3: I got, little flex, if I may, but I was top of school of catering in 2008, so I got like a little certificate. That's the only subject that I've topped at school.
2: Food tech was a great one for you, eh?
0: Sorry, yeah. Chef Keo.
3: That could have been me.
0: That could have been.
2: It's actually never too late. Never too late. You can Aaron, bring that up if you
4: could
2: want.
4: You imagine going to Storm's restaurant and like your mains comes out and you're like, why is half of it missing?
2: Or he comes and brings you his plate and then you see him wiping his hands on his apron.
3: And it's stainy too.

0: I thought we'd get Lima on because he did this real awkward social media interview. It was great. Yeah. It was great. But I think the parents didn't know who he was.
1: Oh, no.
0: We'll get him on next on my...
2: The road to a world title starts here. My presents David Nika versus Floyd Masson in an official IBF Cruiserweight World Title Eliminator. 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Now make
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18: Glenn here at 8.30. A stabbing on Auckland's North Shore last night was a 45-year-old man in court today. A person is stable in hospital. Around 20 firefighters have been battling a house fire in South Auckland, which is out now. The Kāinga Ora property in Otara was well alight when crews arrived just after 4 a.m. Three trampers needed rescuing from Taranaki, Maunga yesterday, with two suffering serious injuries. Police say it could have been worse. And Christchurch's skyline is taking a new shape. New apartment and townhouse developments popping up. The council wants to bring in another 20,000 people into the CBD. And in rugby with Shift 4, a few former All Blacks want to see Hurricanes winger Josh Morby start when they face Ireland in Auckland on Saturday. Justin Marshall and Jeff Wilson making that case on Sky's The Breakdown.
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0: Kia ora, everybody. Good morning. Right now, it's 8:30.
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1: Nice.
2: Are they all back now? Because, like, Nate's had ages off work.
3: Nate is back. He's pushing through the back pain.
2: Oh, yeah.
0: Randy's here. He got a cortisone, I think. Oh, injection.
3: Yeah. But yeah. He was going, like, it's healed. Like, it doesn't heal it. It just hides the pain. So you still got to...
2: Yeah,
3: it
2: disguises it. Yeah, I get that to my knees.
0: Don't start moving your hips around like that, you know?
3: That's so crazy.
2: Is Nate crumping again?
0: Hey, Mike.
2: Far out.
0: No one's safe.
2: All right, yeah, home run back today from 3 o'clock. Coming up next on the show, shout-outs to Anton Segner. He made his debut for the All Blacks, officially capped as an All Black.
0: Whee!
2: Lima Sipawanga did an awesome interview with his parents who flew from Germany. We're going to get Lima on the

0: It is my, the hottest hip-hop in R&B. You got the My Morning Crew with you, Tegan Fame, Nixon, Stormy's here filling in.
1: Morena.
0: Lima Sapuanga. Good morning.
2: Morena.
3: Oh, kia ora, how are we?
0: Yes, well, mate. Bro, this guy's acting like he's on like a tight schedule these days. Lima was like, when are you on a call? Is it like 10 minutes? Like, I got to talk to my agent, all that sort of jazz. Bro, relax.
3: Hey, am I sending the invoice to Mai or am I sending it to you personally?
0: This guy goes, every time we call him, he wants $600.
1: Oh, my God.
4: Send it to Nixon, he's got more money than Mai.
0: Bro, this guy played overseas, man. You're rich ass, relax. Hey, saw your interview with Anton Segner's parents. Bro, can you give us a rundown? How wholesome was that?
3: Yeah, it was pretty wicked, eh? Just buzzing, man, and his youngest brother was just like chanting and like yelling. But he was just so excited for the game, and his mum was just like almost in tears, eh? And
0: so proud,
3: it was just super cool to be a part of the moment.
0: Yeah, like I thought it was real funny to hear that he was practicing the haka at 10 years old in Germany and then got to do it in real life.
3: Yeah, I know, that was crazy, eh?
0: Yeah.
3: It's just a crazy story that a kid who comes from a country of like 80 odd million people decided, I want to go to the other side of the world and try and crack this team, and he has, so it was pretty cool.
0: Mm.
4: Hey Lima, can you explain what it's like to perform the haka for the very first time? And I only ask because with Anton being German, like for the very first time performing the haka in the All Blacks, like what goes through your mind?
3: Oh, I can tell you my experience. So we did Ka Pau Pango, about an hour before I was getting on the bus, I was on YouTube, like trying to make sure I was doing all the acting and doing all the words properly, because you don't really have like haka practice. I remember doing like haka practice with Messam in the room like two nights before, but for me personally, I was more nervous to do that than I was to actually play the game. Like once you do the haka and you just don't want to come off, you're ready to go straight into the game and just like smash into it.
0: Yeah. Wow. Hey, did his parents know that you're an All Black too?
1: Did they know that part of your law?
3: They just must have thought I was some random dude going around the stadium asking for interviews. But they were super lovely and obviously gave me their time, but they were excited, and it was such a cool moment.
0: Yeah, that's awesome. And also, you need to talk to Sky, bro. You need to get like a proper like microphone that you can share, like, because you look like a content creator.
3: New media, bro.
0: There it is.
1: Lima, though, what you're doing with Sky, those interviews and stuff, that's really, really special. And you and Shai Lossie is a little team. It's cool, man.
0: It's good to see you out there doing this sort of stuff.
3: Thanks, guys. Really appreciate all the support. Means a lot.
0: Shot Lima, we'll let you go and do some cardio because you've got that game coming up on the 25th and you don't want to be embarrassing, okay? So
1: we'll see you there.
0: Yeah, we'll see you at the Classics.
3: Just make sure you practice your passes. I only want good passes.
0: All right, you're the man. Shot Lima.
3: All right. See you guys.
0: Coming up next on the show, I want to tell you the most matariki thing that could have happened to somebody over the weekend.
1: Okay.
0: That person is producer Aaron.
1: Oh!
0: Man, he really connected. Really, really connected.
1: Nice, my Molly.
0: With something that he was too ashamed to tell, especially you about as well.
1: Why? Has he not told me yet?
0: It was pretty bad. What he's done or what he thought he did was really, really bad.
1: Oh, no.
0: The tangata whenua are going to get so angry at him.
1: Oh, no.
0: We'll fill you in next. We'll do it after this. I like it.

0: Cardi B, J Balvin, Bad Bunny right here with the My Morning Crew, Tegan Fame, Nix and Stormy's here filling in.
1: Morena.
0: Second week of the school holidays, man, Matariki. Happy Māori New Year to everybody.
1: Thanks, bro.
0: Aaron was a bit embarrassed or...
2: I'm a bit curious about this one.
0: Kind of shady about something that's happened to him over the last few months. And I kind of forced him to bring it to the show because I think it's got a good tie into Matariki, man.
3: I think it does, and it hasn't been in the past few months. It's probably been the last 8 months. When did we go to Queenstown, guys? Do you remember?
2: We went in like September, yeah. October, maybe?
3: October. It's been since then. This has been on my mind.
0: Yeah.
3: Now, you guys know when I left my firm, I got a tonga, and I wore it every day.
0: Yeah.
3: Right? And cool. I loved it. I love it and wear it every day.
0: It's very special to you.
3: It's very special. And you guys bring it up on the show all the time. Just recently last week, Nixon was like, oh, Aaron wears it every day, blah, blah, blah. Now, here's the thing. After the Queenstown trip, I'm unpacking, and I think I go to get to work like the next day, and I go to put it on. I'm like, where is it? I can't find it. And I go, oh, my God, I've left it in Queenstown. Oh, my God. Tapu, this is going to be so bad for me. So I call the ski field, they don't have it. I call the hotel, they don't have it. And so I'm like, oh my God, it's gone forever. It is gone forever.
0: And didn't tell anyone.
3: I didn't tell anyone because I was so embarrassed about it, right?
0: Yeah.
3: Now, on the weekend, Em and I went to go and have a sauna at the squash club.
2: Yeah.
3: And I picked up a bag that I hadn't used in ages. Go to the squash club. When we get home, I pull the bag out of the car and the bag flips upside down and something lands on the ground. And I'm like, what is that? It's my tonga.
2: Oh.
3: It had been there the whole entire time.
2: Do you know what? That's a real nice end to that because I was a bit worried.
3: I know. I wouldn't have told this story if it wasn't that ending.
0: Yeah,
3: so.
1: There is like a kōrero that goes, I don't know what it is in Māori, but basically if you're given a tonga and it goes missing, it always finds its way back when it wants to.
3: And yes. It did. And look.
1: Yeah.
3: Oh, I learned it today. Yeah, it's back. Blah.
2: I also think the, because I've heard many a story of people accidentally grabbing someone else's or, and you're not meant to wear other people's tonga.
0: Yeah.
2: So I remember my mum telling me a story about when obviously we had got gifted tonga when we were young.
0: Yeah.
2: And my we were going to swimming lessons or something, and my mum, just out of habit, because we had to take them off while we were swimming, and my sister had taken hers off, and mum was just like carrying a lot of things, so just grabbed it and put it around her neck as in like as a bit of an ease.
0: Oh yeah.
2: And then realised it went missing. And it was in the car, like in the car park next to the car. Like, so she had put it on, but it was like, nope,
0: this is not
2: you're
0: for
2: not
0: you.
2: Allowed to wear it.
0: Oh, it's so like Thor's hammer.
2: There's kind of lots of spooky things around tonga. Like, go.
1: My last day at we used to live in Sunninook, and the last day we were moving out, so we got everything out, and then my wife was like, oh, just do one last check. I was like, sweet as. And I've got a whalebone one that I just, that was my everyday one. Lost it for like 2 years, couldn't find it. And then she's like, just go do one last year because I had sweet. And then there was like this mirror in our bedroom. So I was like, oh, just wipe off the dust. Guess who was up there?
2: I was up chilling up there.
1: I was chilling up there the whole time.
0: For 2 years.
1: Yeah, man. So that's why I always talk about my tonga like they're people. And so I'm like, I'll be like, I'll pick this one out. So you're going for a little trip today.
2: Yeah.
1: And to go see the world.
2: They do say it kind of, it is kind of like a life force. You're meant to allow it its own journey.
0: Yeah, see.
2: When it has them. And apparently with your, I've also been told your tonga, like, you know how sometimes it can have like sort of black sort of speckles or different colorations with it. That changes depending on what's happening in your life.
0: Yeah. What color is it now?
2: Yeah. Black.
3: Yeah. What if it's fully black? It's what does that mean?
1: Angry at you.
2: It's usually some trying times and things. Yes. So I've been told. So
0: I didn't know the lore of it. Aaron's telling me this on the weekend. I was having a chat to him on the phone, and then I was like, "Bro, you know I'm Samoan. I'm not Māori, but I don't understand."
3: I keep forgetting that. Yeah.
2: I think the tikanga around it is sort of evolving though. Like in the sense that you never used to be able to buy your own.
0: Yeah.
2: But apparently you can in some instances.
0: I kind of feel like buying your own tonga is like buying your own engagement ring.
2: So you actually have to say like, "Yo, I'd love one of these." You just put it out into the universe.
1: My neck's a bit naked.
0: I think my parting words to you was, bro, like on any weekend of the year, that was the most Matariki thing that could have happened.
3: It really was.
1: That's true.
0: Because you connected back to your tonga, bro.
2: I actually think there's something in that. I feel like you should do some, like a little bit of a deep dive of why it went missing during that period. Like, if there's something that's happened in that period or.
0: Because you've been upset since not wearing it.
3: I know. I've been myself.
0: Yeah.
1: Been saying the Māori words wrong.
2: I love it. I love
0: so
2: it.
0: So again, that was the most Matariki thing. That's something that so could have happened over the weekend, eh? I'm happy you got it back too. Because you were stressed.
3: I was very stressed.
1: Hey, man. Bah.
0: All right, coming up, man, we got details on how you can get hooked up with J. Cole. Another Q to Calls happening this week. Somewhere on the show, every show is giving away J. Cole tickets, so we'll give you details on that next.
2: As well as that, there's something happening. It's some silly fitnesses in the men's changing rooms.
0: And
2: I haven't been there.
0: I've never been to a city fitness either.
2: But I feel like we need to bring it to the show because you guys might know.
0: All right, we'll get into it after this on My
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2: Kia ora, everybody. All right, J. Cole, that cute course coming up.
3: Yeah, we're trying to get you flights, accommodation, and tickets to see J. Cole here in Tāmaki December 5th and 6th this year at Spark Arena. Week one is done. There's a lot of you that are in the draw, but we still got 1 week left. So we are dropping J. Cole tracks in every single show. All you got to do is dial 0800-WIN-MY the moment you hear the cue to call alongside the song. If your call gets answered, you're in the draw. We're going to be announcing the winner this Friday.
2: Nice. Awesome. How good. All right. So make sure you listen out, man. We've got about an hour and a bit to go until the show ends. So make sure you keep listening for your chance to get hooked up and in the draw.
4: Now, I know in a gym changing room, often, well, I only have ever entered women's ones. There are hair dryers, there are straighteners, there are tools in which can help you get ready for the morning or whatever you have after the gym.
2: Yeah.
4: However, I didn't realise that there were hair dryers in the men's bathrooms too.
2: Yeah.
4: And what they're using them for is not their hair.
2: Oh, yeah, yeah.
4: We've got to talk about it next.
2: I don't think that's unique to City Fitness.
4: You know what they're doing with it, Stormy.
2: Here's to where he first saw my...

0: hottest hip-hop and R&B. That is Tawahi and Damn right here with the My Morning Crew. Tegan, Fame and Nixon, Stormy's here filling in.
1: Moreka.
2: Now, when it comes to a gym changing room, obviously the only experience I have had is in the women's changing rooms, okay? And just for most gyms I've been at, I would assume pretty similar setup, you know, some showers, some toilets, and then there's always like a mirrored sort of bench where there are hair dryers, straighteners, and whatever else there, which is awesome.
0: Yeah,
2: it's cool that the girlies get it, but I didn't realise that there is also hair dryers in the men's changing rooms.
1: Yeah, the fellas can.
2: Yeah, I mean,
0: before you put your gel in,
2: you're not, you know, so some of you are privy to having long hair too. So I imagine that would be quite helpful to have a hair dryer. And I said, I thought that's awesome. A hair dryer used for your hair. Now, I have heard that potentially at some gyms in the inside the men's changing rooms, the hair dryers are not being used for the hair, they've been used for something else. Listen to this.
3: All right, if you train at any of the city fitnesses in Auckland, New Zealand, this video is for you. All right, male changing rooms. The hair dryers inside them are made for your hair up here. All right, tell me why for the third time I've walked into the changing room and someone is blow drying their nuts around the room. Swear down, the next time I walk in and see someone, I'm gonna post you online. That is disgusting. Cut it out.
0: Yeah, no, I've heard that.
2: So, like, like I said, I'm not speaking from personal experience, but when I heard that, I was appalled.
0: Yeah, man,
2: I was appalled. Just use your towel that you bought from home,
1: that's
2: man.
1: That's where I'm with you.
0: It wasn't a City Fitness, but another gym I went to, a guy would use it to dry his back.
1: Oh, I back did. Here. I do that.
2: I'm going to say more acceptable.
0: Yeah, more acceptable. But man.
1: I would use it to, because
0: having
1: the showers,
0: a bush down there is crazy.
2: Wait, you're not a hairy guy, so you know.
1: I'm not going to reveal my downstairs situation, but what I was saying is that the hairdryer that I was using it to dry off, because there was no airflow in the men's, so it was just steamy. And so after I have a shower, I'm still wet. Dry it all because I'm sweating.
2: Is your towel wet too?
1: Yeah, my towel's wet. So I would get the hair dryer and put it on cold and full blast.
2: And because it's towels on day three,
1: So I was using it for that, but I don't know what we're using it for.
0: Damn, you sweating after a shower is crazy, bro.
1: Oh, don't.
2: He sweats from the hot shower.
1: I don't choose this life. It just chose me, okay? It's like the Hulk. He didn't choose it. It's just what it is.
2: It's what it is.
0: But yeah, that's why you've got to really know your environment if you're going to use those hair dryers and where they've been.
2: Yeah. And look, I know it's a hair dryer, so you're like, whoa, that's hair down there. But I'm like, nah, use your towel, man.
1: No, but also, like, what's wrong with blow drying your...
0: Yeah, but isn't it hot?
1: The bush.
0: It's quite fragile down there.
2: It depends what kind of hairdryer. It might have a cold function.
0: Oh, yeah, because I assume it'll be burning.
1: It must be a winter thing. That's why.
0: Don't, my nuts already hurt, man. My nuts already hurt. Stop it.
1: It's a good pair of nuts to perform surgery.
2: Go try
1: on,
2: that at home,
0: later. There's so many stories that come out of that one particular gym chain.
2: Yeah.
0: The City Fitness.
1: True.
0: Someone should do a reality TV show on that gym.
2: It needs like an office TV show, eh?
0: Yeah. Keeping up with City Fitness.
1: You'd never get that at Les Mills.
0: You'd get worse. You'd get worse. All right, we've got a whole bunch of hip-hop and R&B coming up. We've got some headlines. Mm-hmm. Also, for the 13th day of July, we'll find out what we're celebrating today as well. That's all coming up after 9.
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11: And it's looking ugly out there on the roads with severe delays on all motorways into the city.
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3: Out some of your top stories from over the long weekend that's just been. Now, Nixon, may I trouble you to find some Pitbull music?
0: Pitbull,
3: because
0: okay.
3: We must celebrate the man that is Pitbull today.
0: Mr. 305.
3: He has just set a new Guinness World Records after 22,141 people wore bald caps during his BST Hyde Park concert in London.
0: Dale.
4: Wow.
3: So this is obviously a thing that has become quite popular when going to a Pitbull concert, you dress as Pitbull.
0: You
3: went to a Pitbull concert last year.
5: Yeah. I had to take my bald cap off though because I was sweating like in no man's business under there.
3: So everyone wears like a little suit, they put on a bald cap, they do his little goatee, like it's a whole thing if you haven't seen it online. But if you could honestly just Google Pitbull concerts and you'd find so many videos. So the crowd transformed into thousands of Mr. Worldwide lookalikes, creating one of the festival's most unforgettable moments. And what started as a fun fan tribute has become an official world record and proved Pitbull's signature bald look is just as iconic as his music.
0: Wow. Was he into it?
3: Yeah. I feel like he's into it.
0: Okay.
3: He's cool, man.
5: He was interviewed afterwards and he was like so hype. I can't believe it. I'm making it on the Guinness World Records. People want to dress like me. And the way that he talks kind of thing.
0: I just Googled a picture of Pitbull with hair.
3: Not right.
0: And so there's a photo of him with cornrows back in the day.
5: Okay, Sean Paul.
0: Yeah, he looks like Sean Paul.
3: Let me see.
5: Also, my gosh, okay, baddie. When I went to the Pitbull concert last year, the fun thing was going up to people and going, oh my God, you're Vin Diesel, like, nice. Oh my God, that's a great Vin Diesel look.
3: Family.
5: Yeah, family.
3: Hey, man. But I reckon that's pretty cool. I'd love to go to a Pitbull concert one day. I feel like they'd be kind of iconic. Pitbull for R&B.
0: He's got bangers,
5: true.
0: Eh?
5: Yeah.
3: Look. Oh. Can't help but smile.
0: Yeah.
6: Mr. Worldwide to infinity. You know the roof on fire. We gon' boogie, oogie, oogie, jiggle, wiggle, and dance. Like the roof on fire.
3: My favourite Pitbull song ever is the anthem. That's the best one.
0: The anthem?
3: It's with Lil Jon, and he speaks half of it in Spanish.
7: Yeah.
3: That's a great song.
0: Why is the anthem not on...
3: I think it is on Spotify, but it's a bit of a B-side track. Like,
5: I'm a
3: not everyone knows it.
0: Oh, here we go. This one here, the anthem. Here we go.

0: AG track.
1: Oh, please.
0: Yeah, this is going to be
2: real good music, eh?
3: Yeah.
4: Apologies if I'm saying all the Spanish wrong.
3: No, you're good. You're doing well. Molena, taza rosa, y cuando se la
0: toca, era se vuelve loca. This guy crawled so Bad Bunny could run, or whatever the saying. You know what I'm trying to say.
2: No, I really missed that one.
4: Benito!
3: Benito!
4: I love a Bad Bunny. Anyways, that is all for your headlines. That is cheers to MJ Home. If you're searching for a house to rent long term, you can check out MJ Home.
3: Danke.
2: Here's Khalid. This one here, Better. It's on My FM, the hottest of pop and R&B. Also, don't forget my whānau, that J. Cole cue to call. It's happening this hour.
3: No way.
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0: Yummy.
1: Embrace your geekiness day today. Nice. It's our barbershop music day today. That's you, Stormy. That's got you written all over it, man. Like, what would be a barbershop song? Shoe up.
2: Yeah, in the still of the night from the Boyz II Men.
1: Barbaran's
2: good one as well.
1: Barbaran.
0: Oh my god, what a like unlocked.
2: The one that's coming to my head is the one from The Simpsons when Homer starts a barbershop quartet, and it's called Baby on Board.
1: Baby on Board.
2: Baby on Board. That's what I know.
0: When you say Simpsons music, all I think is Spider Pig.
2: Oh.
0: Does whatever a Spider Pig does. Can he swing? From a whip. No, he can't. Because he's a pig.
1: Oh, here.
0: Look out.
1: It's actually
0: a spider pig.
1: It's actually on Spotify.
0: Oh my gosh.
2: Baby on Board.
1: Yeah.
0: Love
2: it. Oh my gosh.
1: Homer's Barbershop Quartet.
2: Yeah. With Barney, Mr. Skinner, Homer, and Apu.
0: Period.
1: Is there any.
3: I can't remember the last.
2: Yeah, yeah. Maybe scrub ahead. Scrub ahead.
4: Last year on that stupid Dame Edna special.
5: And a one, and a two, and.

0: Wow.
1: This is so nation.
0: Wow.
1: This is real nation.
0: Yeah, hard out. Harrison Ford celebrating his 84th birthday today.
1: Oh, happy birthday, Harrison Ford.
0: SpongeBob is 64.
1: My guy.
0: Oh, yeah, the guy that acts as SpongeBob. Patrick Stewart is 86. Don't know who that is.
1: Neither.
2: Oh, is it meant to be Patrick Stewart and he's Professor X, the bald guy?
1: Oh, yes, yeah. He is too.
0: Yeah. Oh, from
2: X-Men.
3: And Star Trek.
2: Yeah, and Star Trek, yeah.
0: Also, it's Hayley Welch's birthday. She's the hot tour girl.
1: Everyone says I look like her.
0: Really?
1: I don't get it.
2: It's a bit insane.
1: But why is it hot tour girl or Chanel West Coast? I hate it here.
2: I see it.
0: And Protect Your Neck in 1993 came out from the Wu-Tang Clan.
2: Oh,
1: That's quite cool.
0: Alright, we got more of the hottest hip-hop and R&B coming up next on Mai.
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2: You good, T-Minus?

0: Pop it R&B, middle child is J. Cole right here with the My Morning Crew, taking Fame and Nixon, Stormy filling in. You know what that means? Because we also played out a cue to call. We want to get you in the draw for that J. Cole fly away.
1: Yes.
0: Tama Kim Makoto.
2: So the show, there's two shows, 5th and 6th of December 2026, and we are wanting you guys, if you're outside of Auckland, because we've got flights, accommodation and tickets for you and a mate. You can go in the draw if you just call when you have that cue to call. We're doing it every single show, I believe.
0: Yeah. Kahu's here. Hi, Kahu.
2: Hey, Kahu.
3: Hello.
0: Kahu.
4: Yeah.
0: Hello.
2: Hello. Hey, we just want to say congratulations. Hi. You're in the draw to go to J. Cole.
0: Let's go.
4: Thank you.
0: No worries. Locked in, man. So I don't know who's doing days today, but
2: it's Dish.
0: It is Dish?
3: Dish, yeah. Now, yeah.
0: Okay. So they'll have another cue to call, and then My Home Run will have a cue to call, then My Nights will have a call, My Hot 20. So a whole bunch of chances for you to get yourself
3: lots
0: in the draw for that.
3: Last week of it, too.
2: If you text the keyword Sparks to 463, it'll give you all the deets for that concert and ticketing info as well.
0: How good.
2: But yeah, another chance in the next show.
0: All right, man. Here's Maoli. Broke Heartbreak. It's MyFM, the hottest hip hop and R&B.

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0: we'll be back tomorrow.
1: Back doing it again. Are you with us all week this week?
2: As far as I'm, yeah, I think Fane's got another week of leave.
1: Okay. Oh, yeah, nice. Cool. All right, man. Don't forget, Wednesday's our Matariki Day as well, and we'd love you to be a part of it. Text PLANT 3-4-6-3 if you want all the details. But you guys go and enjoy your life, man.
0: Thanks,
1: enjoy
0: man.
1: Your life, and then we'll do it all again tomorrow.
0: Oh, are you saying that to everyone? I thought you were saying just us.
1: Oh, no, and you guys, yeah.
2: Oh, I'll try. I'll try.
0: Hey, okay. Can you rest up today?
1: Yeah, I'm going to rest up, man.
2: Go rest
1: up.
0: Like, I know that's not your vibe. Like, you're such an active relaxer, but I really need you to just, like, take some time for yourself. Just chill, man.
1: My son's crying now, too.
0: You should watch this was Aaron's recommendation to me, The Pit.
1: Oh, yeah, The Pit's good.
0: Very good show. Right.
1: Yeah.
0: Really, really enjoying it.
1: Yeah, man. I think my mental health is taking a toll.
0: What can we do for you? How can we support you?
2: Don't laugh that off.
0: How can we support
1: we
0: you through that?
1: Nah, it's all good, catch man. Up? I'm healing, bro.
2: Oh, bro,
1: physically and emotionally.
2: Hey, we'll go for a beer afterwards.
1: We don't know who's doing my days next, but whoever's doing it, you're in safe and capable hands. All right, take care.
0: Bye.
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1: 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My.
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0: It is my, the hottest hip hop and R&B, YG Marley. That one is fire. Welcome on into your My Days with Storm. No Storm today. You got me Dish hanging out with you, filling in.
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0: Happy Friday. Happy Monday, Whanau. The week just started off the back of a Matariki weekend. Let me know how it was. 463, give us a call. 0800-946-624. We can have a quick yarn or whatnot. If you saw the stars, like Shay from the My Home Run, woke up at 5 in the morning on a Saturday. I've never heard of such a thing. And she looked like she had an amazing weekend. So that's a bit of you, 463. But also remember, 12 p.m. today, lunchtime mix with a bit of a KFC shelf. So if you also want some, I'll let you know how you can score that in the next few songs. Right now, I'm going to get straight back into the hottest hip-hop and R&B. Feels Buju. This one is a finesse. Oh my.

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1: The weather cold, the weather so chill, chilly, willy, penguin, feathered road. Cause I'm sipping, yeah, that so. Yeah, stepping stone. 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They

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1: Going down Wednesday, July 15th from 6 a.m. to 2 p.m. at Takapatapo Bastion Point, Orake, Auckland.
0: Details at Mai.

Somewhere to Māori, Hope, Tokaia, here on your My Heart 20. Not on My Heart 20, on My Days of Storm. No storm today. You got me dishing the My Heart 20 filling in. Now, going down this Wednesday, whanau, we are running it back for another year in a row. The Mai Matariki Community Day to bring in the Māori New Year. We are planting

0: family passes, and I know you guys need that right now because it is the school holidays. Text the keyword plant 3463. I'll send you all the key event details that you need. All thanks to Auckland Zoo. Auckland Zoo invites visitors to reconnect with whānau and embrace the wide world of Matariki. We're going to take a quick break from the beats, jumping straight back into it in the next 3 minutes. 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

Had no business singing that song at the age of 8, man. Chris Brown with Strip here on your My Days of Storm. No storm today. You got me, Desh, hanging out with you. All thanks to Skills Institute, real world training in healthcare, hospitality, cookery, hairdressing, nail tech, and more. You got me, Desh, hanging out with you up until 3 p.m. Finally, we are right now. We are in the middle of my throwback 30 at the moment. I got some Maximilian on the way. Ashanti also up in the mix right now. Some 50 Cent and Olivia. Candy Shop on my

0: It is your My Days with Storm. No Storm today. You got me, Dash, on the My Heart 20, hanging out with you up until 3 p.m. today. Happy Monday, whanau. Remember to let me know on 463 how your weekend went, what you got up to for Matariki long weekend, and you could potentially go in the draw to win yourself a KFC voucher. We're going to get back into the beats in the next 2 minutes. Make sure to keep it locked on My.
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Swiss Slow Wine here on your My Days Were Storm. No storm today. You got me dished on the My Heart Tinny hanging out with you. Now, whether you're a boxing fan or like any, if you just want to enjoy watching some boxing, like you don't have to be a harder fan. We are proud to present legendary David Nika on home soil in the ultimate fight against Floyd Mason and the official IBF Cruiserweight World Title Eliminator, going down on Auckland's Event Finder Stadium on Saturday, 8th of August. And no matter where you are in Aotearoa, we want to send you there, whanau. You can be Blenheim, Bluff. What's that island all the way at the end of New Zealand? That island there. We're talking flights, accommodation, and a VIP experience for not just you, for you and a mate. Head on over to my.rover.nz and tell us why you've got to be there, or text the keyword fight through to 463 and I'll send you a link. The winner will be announced Friday, 24th of July on the My Home Run. Next week, Friday. If that's a bit of you, text fight through to 463 right now. I just got word that there is a bit of an issue online. But we'll see. If it gets fixed in time, then you guys can enter now. We got some Rihanna on the way. Chris Brown also up in the mix right now. Stormzy and Odile. 24 hours on my.

0: every day on her show. He gives away some free KFC. All thanks to KFC. 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We're going to get back into the beats in the next 3 minutes. Make sure to keep it locked on My.
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0: Tinashe, that one is Body Language here on your My Days or Storm. No storm today, you got me Dash hanging out with you. If you didn't know, we have an international American football team, the Iron Blacks, who every year have a game up against Australia. And for the past few years, we haven't had the chance to beat them. Like, Australia's always come out guns blazing. But over the weekend, held up here in New Zealand, we got our very first win over Australia, going down to the wire 36-33 with a game-winning touchdown pass thrown by quarterback Tolu Pitone. And we got him here on the phone. Also, I'm pretty sure you guys have had a big weekend, but thoughts, feelings, emotions on the game?
1: Yeah, I still think it's sunk in here. A lot of the boys are just still trying to get their way, or videos and that coming out here and there, photos. I think it's more than 20 years, the last 20 years.
0: Man, bro, talk us through that that last pass you threw, the game-winning throw. Was that a written-up play, or did you freestyle that?
1: That was freestyled. But it was our receiver, number 22, Seto Filo. He just came into the huddle and said, give me the ball. And so we just got everyone else to run just a play, but we had already decided we're gonna hit number 22 for that last play.
0: Oh man, now you sound like you need some rest. I'm pretty sure you guys had a bend over the weekend, but congratulations once again to you and the boys. It's good hearing from you, and it's good to see that you survived the weekend. You have a good one, Eus.
1: Yeah, you too.
0: Tolu Pitone from the South Auckland Raiders. Whanau, my word of advice is, if you can make it to any of the American football games, club level, international level, for our brothers and sisters here in Aotearoa, go show some love, show some support, because they are doing some amazing things. We're getting straight back into the beach right now. Some Coterie. I love this jam, man. This one is Lay Your Head Down on Mine.

0: with you. We're getting into your lunch break mix in the next 2 minutes. Whanau, make sure to keep it locked on my.
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